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0: 2020 presidential election was nearly 6 years ago. But it's the expected subject of President Trump's speech to the nation tonight. White House Press Secretary Karoline Leavitt.
1: I think all Republicans and Democrats should recognize this should be a nonpartisan issue. If we don't have safe and secure elections in our country, we cannot have a country. It is a vital part of our democracy, of our constitutional republic. The president will be speaking about that tonight.
0: Senate Minority Leader Chuck Schumer saying this appears to be part of a larger strategy by the president for the midterms this fall.
2: Trump's speech tonight has nothing to do with the 2020 elections. It has everything to do with the 2026 elections. He's scared to death that he will lose in 2026.
0: The man who's been running the president's teleprompter for years allegedly used insider information to make that $100,000 betting on the president's speeches, ABC's Aaron Katursky.
3: Sources tell us Perez bet on more than a dozen Trump speeches, including this year's State of the Union through Kalshi's Mentions Market, where users wager on whether certain words and phrases will be said. President Trump is famous for going off script. Sources tell us Perez sometimes pulled bets mid-speech when Trump skipped words that were in the teleprompter.
0: Sources say Perez has been put on indefinite unpaid leave and is in talks with federal regulators to settle the allegations. Air quality alerts now in place across 18 states as dangerous wildfire smoke blankets major cities in the Midwest and Northeast. This tourist in New York City.
4: I was hoping to see the buildings and other stuff and not really able to see much from a tourism perspective.
0: Folks advised to stay inside. Taco Bell tonight saying that out of abundance of caution, it's removing potentially impacted lettuce from a supplier in certain states. This after sources say investigators identified that lettuce as the potential source of a parasitic illness that sickened thousands in the U.S. You're listening to ABC News.
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6: I'm Senior Airman Austin Salazar. In the Pacific Ocean, Canadian Royal Navy conducted a torpedo firing during the sea phase of the exercise Rim of the Pacific 2026. RIMPAC provides a unique training opportunity while fostering and sustaining cooperative relationships among participants. In the Republic of Korea, U.S. Navy, Army, and Coast Guard personnel rehearsed expeditionary medical procedures during the combined joint logistics over-the-shore training. This exercise is designed to integrate ship-to-shore connector capabilities and improve combined readiness. And in the Northern Mariana Islands, U.S. Army Corps of Engineers are rebuilding new classrooms for Northern Mariana College after Super Typhoon Senlaku. This has been your Pacific Pulse. I'm Senior Airman Austin Salazar.
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8: The second half of Major League Baseball is underway as the Mets are still shutting out the Phillies 1-0. It is the top of the sixth inning in Philadelphia. Speaking of Phillies, reliever Brad Keller has a torn UCL ligament and is expected to miss the rest of the season. All-star right-hander Chase Burns and the Cincinnati Reds are in agreement on a 7-year, $105 million contract extension. Burns is 11-1 so far this season with a 2.5 ERA and 118 strikeouts. The ratings have been released for Tuesday's All-Star Game, and close to 8.8 million viewers tuned in on Fox, making it the most watched All-Star Game since 2018 and most watched All-Star event in all of sports. When it comes to the Home Run Derby on Netflix, it averaged 5.3 million viewers, the lowest average since 2003. In golf, Jackson Super leads the Open Championship with a 5 under par in the opening round.
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1: Hey, put on your seatbelt, okay?
2: What? 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
1: yeah, walked. I know, but anything could happen. Somebody can run out into the road, or we could hit a pothole. One of our tires could blow, or a meteor could come crashing out of the sky. What if an escape wall elephant comes charging at us, or a secret alien race lying dormant underground for centuries?
2: Okay, okay, okay. I got it. Here. Can we go now?
1: Yes. Yes, we can.
3: Embrace life. 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
5: I'm Senior Airman Austin Salazar. In the Pacific Ocean, Canadian Royal Navy conducted a torpedo firing during the sea phase of the exercise Rim of the Pacific 2026. RIMPAC provides a unique training opportunity while fostering and sustaining cooperative relationships among participants. In the Republic of Korea, U.S. Navy, Army, and Coast Guard personnel rehearsed expeditionary medical procedures during the combined joint logistics over-the-shore training. This exercise is designed to integrate ship-to-shore connector capabilities and improve combined readiness. And in the Northern Mariana Islands, U.S. Army Corps of Engineers are rebuilding new classrooms for Northern Mariana College after Super Typhoon Senlaku. This has been your Pacific Pulse. I'm Senior Airman Austin Salazar.
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0: by Penn's Bowling Center every Friday and Saturday from 7 to 11 p.m. for Cosmic Bowling. Groups of up to 5 people can bowl for $23 per lane for 1 hour, including shoe rental.
1: Rhoda, this is Christina Cobb, your sexual assault response coordinator for NAVSTAY Rhoda. Sexual assault can impact anyone at any time. We are here to provide prevention education, ensure victims feel empowered to come forward and report this crime, and assist them in their journey through the healing and recovery. Those eligible for SAPR services include active duty, reservists, legal adult dependents, and DOD civilians. Those receiving services from the SAPR program must be 18 years of age. The SAPR program office is located at the Fleet and Family Support Center and can be reached at 727-3232.
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3: A weekly segment where we take you through some of the major events from the U.S. military's 250-year history. On July 11, 1798, Congress passed an act for establishing and organizing a Marine Corps. The legislation established a formal structure of Marines to serve aboard naval vessels, replacing previous Marine quotas. Finally, it outlined standard pay and disability benefits and governed the force under formal military regulations. And this has been this week's Reflective Moments of America's Military.
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0: News Alert, election security. I'm Lisa Lucera. That was the focus of President Trump's address this evening as we head into the midterms.
1: Election integrity has been a focus of President Trump's second term. In his national address, he refocused on maintaining the sanctity of America's elections and pointed a finger at whom he claims is trying to interfere.
2: The People's Republic of China carried out what is believed to be the largest compromise of election data in history.
1: He's released once classified documents he says proves it was a coordinated effort by China on many fronts. The president also claimed China attempted to influence the 2020 election for former President Joe Biden.
0: Fox's Kurnal Scott. The president also citing the length of time it took to count votes in California's primaries. California Governor Gavin Newsom saying in a statement, California law is clear. Only U.S. citizens can vote in local and federal elections. And he wrote, voter fraud is extremely rare and almost always committed by U.S. citizens. This afternoon, Senate Democratic Leader Chuck Schumer said the president's claims have nothing to do with the 2020 election.
3: This is about laying groundwork to undermine the 2026 election before a single vote has been cast.
0: Schumer accused President Trump of trying to discredit American voters. Bridges that are key to control of Iran's Strait of Hormuz on the list of targets of new strikes by U.S. forces.
4: That's Iran's principal naval and commercial port on the Strait of Hormuz. And for the first time since President Trump ordered the return of the naval blockade of all Iranian ports, U.S. Marines seized an oil tanker in the Gulf of Oman carrying 2 million barrels of oil, a ship the U.S. Treasury sanctioned as part of Iran's shadow fleet back in 2024.
0: Fox's Lucas Tomlinson in Tel Aviv. 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
8: The second half of the MLB season is underway right now. The Mets are leading the Phillies 4-1, headed to the bottom of the ninth in Philadelphia, thanks to two solo home runs by Francisco Alvarez. The ratings have been released for the All-Star game from Tuesday, and close to 8.8 million viewers tuned in on Fox, making it the most watched All-Star game since 2018 and most watched All-Star event in all of sports. When it comes to the home run derby on Netflix, it averaged only about 5.3 million viewers, the lowest average since 2003. And the WNBA, the Liberty and Wings game, has been postponed due to travel delays caused by mechanical issues with the Liberty's charter flight. Right now, the Fire are leading the Mystics 68-50, 6.5 minutes left to go in the fourth quarter in Washington. Golf, Jackson Suber leads the Open at a 5-under par.
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0: 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But make sure you follow the rules while riding. Bikes must be walked through gates, helmets are required on base, and reflective gear should be worn whenever visibility is reduced.
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4: 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Thank AFN Go. 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

0: We're here.
1: Who are you?
2: I'm your lead forms, utility bills, and tax records. I'll hang maybe a year, maybe longer. Then I'll split.
0: All right, out of the way, pal. I'm your service records, like training certificates, permanent orders, and letters of promotion. And I am moving in for good.
1: Alrighty then.
0: Hey, you got cable in here?
3: Some records can be discarded after a few months or a few years. Others need to stay indefinitely. Make sure your personal records are organized and current.
4: Hi there. My daughter and I have been asked to say a few words about family communication. Say hi, Alexa.
5: Okay, I know you're giving me the silent treatment, honey, but this isn't the time. Just say something.
4: Well, as you can tell, communication is very important, and when you don't have it like now, it's frustrating. So it's good to know that family advocacy is all about promoting healthy relationships through things like effective communication, and you don't have to wait for a crisis to benefit from their help. Hey, wait, did you just text me? Well, it's a start.
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7: I'm Senior Airman Austin Salazar. In the Pacific Ocean, Canadian Royal Navy conducted a torpedo firing during the sea phase of the exercise Rim of the Pacific 2026. RIMPAC provides a unique training opportunity while fostering and sustaining cooperative relationships among participants. In the Republic of Korea, U.S. Navy, Army, and Coast Guard personnel rehearsed expeditionary medical procedures during the combined joint logistics over-the-shore training. This exercise is designed to integrate ship-to-shore connector capabilities and improve combined readiness. And in the Northern Mariana Islands, U.S. Army Corps of Engineers are rebuilding new classrooms for Northern Mariana College after Super Typhoon Sinlaku. This has been your Pacific Pulse. I'm Senior Airman Austin Salazar.
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0: on the Eagle. From ABC News, I'm Dave Packard. Speaking to the nation in primetime tonight, President Trump making a number of claims of fraud about the 2020 election, making the case that they show the nation's election infrastructure is vulnerable. And he says his administration is declassifying new documents that in part show
1: hundreds of thousands of non-citizens and dead people are listed and active on the voter rolls, and yet we still have elections with no voter ID, no proof of citizenship, and tens of millions of ballots floating aimlessly through the mail.
0: ABC's Olivia Rubin.
2: I talked to election officials in these states around the country. They don't want non-citizens on their voter rolls. Michigan last year, they did an audit of their voter rolls. They found 15 individuals who could be non-citizens cast a ballot in the 2024 general election out of 5.7 million votes in that state.
0: Senate Minority Leader Chuck Schumer reacted to Trump's speech, calling it, quote, a desperate attempt to preserve his political power to attack and undermine Americans' sacred right to vote. Acting Attorney General Todd Blanche today met with several survivors of deceased convicted sex offender Jeffrey Epstein's crimes at the Justice Department. Smoke from Canadian wildfires making way south, causing air quality concerns in the U.S. ABC senior meteorologist Lee Goldberg.
3: Air quality alerts go all the way from the upper Midwest into the Northeast and Mid-Atlantic. Still extreme from Minnesota to Michigan. A front Friday afternoon in the Midwest and the Great Lakes brings thunderstorms and clears the smoke out by Saturday morning. It'll linger in the Northeast till Saturday afternoon.
0: Torrential rain and flooding in Texas, where the governor, Greg Abbott, now says there have been two deaths. He's warning people to avoid driving right now.
4: For the next 24 hours, if you see water on a roadway, know that it's a potential life-threatening hazard that should be avoided.
0: There have been more than 230 high water rescues so far. You're listening to ABC News.
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8: The Mets got the win on the road.
9: 3-1 is launched to left. Marsh going back. It's over his head. He turns and it's gone. It snuck over the railing and left into the flower bed. Francisco Alvarez with his second home run of the game.
8: Mets Radio Network on the call. They defeat the Phillies 4-1. Francisco Alvarez hit two solo home runs for his seventh career multi-home run game. Juan Soto did leave the game due to left calf soreness. Phillies reliever Brad Keller has a torn UCL and is expected to miss the rest of the season. The ratings have been released for the All-Star game, and close to 8.8 million viewers tuned in on Fox, making it the most watched All-Star game since 2018. When it comes to the Home Run Derby on Netflix, though, it did average 5.3 million viewers, the lowest average since 2003. In golf, Jackson Suber leads the Open Championship after shooting a 5-under par 65 in the opening round.
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3: 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On July 16, 1941, Joe DiMaggio hit safely in his 56th consecutive game, setting an unbroken major league record. In 1943, he traded his lucrative Yankees salary for a private's pay to enlist in the U.S. Army Air Forces, where he boosted troop morale as an instructor and exhibition player. And this has been this week's Reflective Moments of America's Military.
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0: When I was a kid, I used to read comic books. Okay, I still read comic books. Favorite superhero? Spider-Man. 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Very cool. Well, guess what? We all sort of have a spidey sense. It's true. Only we call it street smarts. To help reduce the chances of us becoming victims of terrorism, it's crucial that we become familiar with our local surroundings and environment, so when something or someone appears out of the ordinary, our spidey senses kick in. You didn't think you had any superpowers.
1: And now, ladies and gentlemen, by diving from high atop this 50-foot diving board, the amazing Stan will attempt to cram his entire body into this bowl of gravy. Are you ready, amazing Stan?
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3: 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Schedule regular exercise so you're always in shape, and you won't have to cram for your PT test.
4: 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Reporting for AFN Europe, I'm Army Sergeant Shane Gooden. Multiple units from U.S. Air Force and the U.K. Royal Air Force, or RAF, kicked off Combat Archer UK, an annual exercise hosted by U.S. Air Forces in Europe, Air Forces Africa, or USAFE AF Africa, intended to test and validate frontline air-to-air weapons capabilities across the European theater. Participating U.S. units include the 48th Fighter Wing, the 100th Air Refueling Wing, and the 83rd Fighter Weapons Squadron. The training will certify flying units in an all-encompassing weapons certification designed to strengthen integrated operations and tactics with the RAF, ultimately keeping combat-ready aircraft postured in Europe for rapid response. Exercise Combat Archer UK highlights USAFE AF Africa's capacity to project combat-ready air power by integrating realistic training with U.S. allied and partner nations, sustaining a forward-based lethal force ready to safeguard U.S. interests across the globe. That was your News in One. I'm Army Sergeant Shane Gooden.
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1: On election security. I'm Sue Guzman, Fox News. President Trump addressing the nation tonight, his address focusing in part on his concerns about election security over the past several years.
2: Election integrity has been a focus of President Trump's second term. In his national address, he refocused on maintaining the sanctity of America's elections and pointed a finger at whom he claims is trying to interfere.
3: The People's Republic of China carried out what is believed to be the largest compromise of election data in history.
2: He's released once classified documents he says proves it was a coordinated effort by China on many fronts. The president also claimed China attempted to influence the 2020 election for former President Joe Biden. Gernal Scott, Fox News.
1: The United States ramping up attacks on Iran. Fox's Jennifer Griffin reports the U.S. military now targeted roads and bridges based around Bandar Abbas, which is a port city in the Central District with a key position near the Strait of Hormuz. Fox's Lucas Tomlinson has more from Tel Aviv.
4: The indication from Central Command, it appears that these strikes are ongoing, and this comes on top of the three waves of American airstrikes launched just yesterday. And while CENTCOM says it's the fifth straight night of airstrikes, really they've been going on for more than a week, going back to July 7th when President Trump made the decision to ramp up this conflict and turn it back into a major military operation. We're seeing F-35 stealth fighter jets being launched from bases in the region. We're also seeing fighter jets from the USS George H.W. Bush and the USS Abraham Lincoln F-18s. You also have F-35s aboard Lincoln. You also saw this blockade being enforced with that oil tanker getting its stack shot off by those Hellfire missiles, likely from a drone.
1: The latest round of strikes has concluded. 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
5: This is your News in One. For AFN Europe, I'm Army Sergeant Shane Gooden. Multiple units from U.S. Air Force and the U.K. Royal Air Force, or RAF, kicked off Combat Archer UK, an annual exercise hosted by U.S. Air Forces in Europe, Air Forces Africa, or USAFE AF Africa, intended to test and validate frontline air-to-air weapons capabilities across the European theater. Participating U.S. units include the 48th Fighter Wing, the 100th Air Refueling Wing, and the 83rd Fighter Weapon Squadron. The training will certify flying units in an all-encompassing weapons certification designed to strengthen integrated operations and tactics with the RAF, ultimately keeping combat-ready aircraft postured in Europe for rapid response. Exercise Combat Archer UK highlights USAFE AF Africa's capacity to project combat-ready air power by integrating realistic training with allied and partner nations, sustaining a forward-based lethal force ready to safeguard U.S. interests across the globe. That was your News in One. I'm Army Sergeant Shane Gooden.
6: Studios in Los Angeles. Here's Brianna Murrow.
7: The Mets got the win on the road.
8: 3-1 is launched to left. Marsh going back. It's over his head. He turns and it's gone. It's snuck over the railing and left into the flower bed. Francisco Alvarez with his second home run of the game.
7: Mets Radio Network on the call. They defeat the Phillies 4-1. Francisco Alvarez hit two solo home runs for his seventh career multi-home run game. Phillies reliever Brad Keller has a torn UCL and is expected to miss the rest of the season. The ratings have been released for the All-Star Game, and close to 8.8 million viewers tuned in on Fox, making it the most watched All-Star Game since 2018. In the WNBA, the Liberty and Wings game has been postponed due to travel delays caused by mechanical issues with the Liberty's charter flight. The Fire beat the Mystics 75-56, and Jackson Suber leads the Open Championship with a 5-under par in the opening round.
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0: Dave Packer. Speaking at primetime Thursday night, President Trump announced documents will now be available on the White House website. He says, demonstrates the interference of foreign adversaries in U.S. elections.
1: But we still have a major challenge that must be urgently addressed, because no country can be great without fair and honest elections.
0: Trump says 278,000 non-U.S. citizens voted in American elections, but ABC Chief Washington correspondent Jonathan Carl says a well-known conservative organization's decades-long data on voter fraud disproves that.
2: The Heritage Foundation, a very strongly pro-Trump organization, has a database to collect examples of voter fraud. They looked at 1982 to 2025. And they came up with, so far, about 100 documented cases, they say, where a non-citizen voted in a U.S. election.
0: Catastrophic flash floods in Texas have killed two people and forced hundreds of rescues in areas still reeling from last summer's devastating floods. Texas Governor Greg Abbott is focused on the Nueces River, which stretches over 300 miles from central to south Texas.
3: The old record for the river there was 24.88 feet. Back in 1996. Currently expected, and the Nueces River near your valley is two times the flow of Niagara Falls.
0: Acting Attorney General Todd Blanch met Thursday with several survivors of the late sex offender Jeffrey Epstein's crimes at the Justice Department. During hearings for Blanch's confirmation for the job permanently, Republican Senator Tom Tillis said the sit-down with victims would be a requirement to secure his vote, but one of those victims saying she found him abrasive, condescending, and intentionally noncommittal to survivors, and she said, quote, she's even more confident in urging senators to vote against his confirmation. You're listening to ABC News.
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6: The Mets got the win on the road.
7: 3-1 is launched to left. Marsh going back. It's over his head. He turns and it's gone. It snuck over the railing and left into the flower bed. Francisco Alvarez with his second home run of the game.
6: Mets Radio Network on the call. They defeat the Phillies 4-1. Francisco Alvarez hit two solo home runs for his seventh career multi-home run game. Phillies reliever Brad Keller has a torn UCL. It's expected to miss the rest of the season. The ratings have been released for the All-Star game, and close to 8.8 million viewers tuned in on Fox, making it the most watched All-Star game since 2018. In the WNBA, the Liberty and Wings game has been postponed due to travel delays caused by mechanical issues with the Liberty's charter flight. The Fire beat the Mystics 75-56, and Jackson Suber leads the Open Championship with a 5-under par in the opening round.
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That was One Dance by Drake. It is 7:07, and you are listening to your Morning Mosh Pit with me, your host, Javi Mosh, as we kick off this wonderful morning show on a Friday morning, I should say. And you already know what to expect. Some movie news, some music news, and of course, the feel-good news at the end of the day. So stick around for all of that, and don't forget to keep listening and download the app to keep up to date as much as possible. But right now, we're going to be jumping back into some more amazing music with Baby Doll by Dominic Fike. Stay.

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3: All right, so it is currently about 87 degrees in Aurora right now with plenty of sunshine looking over us. That is the high expected right now. It is currently 70 degrees. And over to Marone, it is currently 66 degrees with a high expected around 99. Plenty of sunshine, extremely high weather. So be careful out there if you are trying to be outside. Don't do it for too long. Make sure you will be able to cool off tonight with a low of around 66 and clear skies, whereas in Rota, 68 and crystal clear skies, if that makes any difference. And over to your exchange rate, $1.14 equals a euro. And if you're looking for any more helpful information, go over to afn.mil, where you can find links to the AFN Go and AFN Now apps, as well as localized TV schedules. 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

That was Bottle Up by the Backstreet Boys and Paw Patrol. It is 7:21, and I want to talk about one of probably the biggest movies, if not the biggest movie of the year. Actually, no, definitely one of them, because there's a front runner. I don't know. I'm rambling. But I'm talking about The Odyssey. Why was I a little confused? Because I just remember that the next Avengers and Dune come out at the end of the year. But I think Odyssey is going to be bigger than both of those. Now, Christopher Nolan's hotly anticipated adaptation of The Odyssey is set to push the summer box office into pre-pandemic levels, boosting hopes among cinema executives in a record year of 2026. The film is on track to take home more than $200 million in the box office opening sales weekend, according to estimates shared with the Financial Times, putting it ahead of Oscar-winning director's previous hit, Oppenheimer, 3 years ago, which had sales between $80 million and $100 million, or that is what is expected in the U.S. just for that movie. So, personally, I'm excited for The Odyssey. I already got my ticket. I'm going to see it tonight, and I cannot wait, because Christopher Nolan just does not miss. Every movie, even if you like struggle to watch a Christopher Nolan movie the first time, go back and rewatch it, because that second, that third viewing, it changes everything. He's a director that just gets better with age, and I can't wait to see what else he's doing, and I can't wait to see this adaptation of The Odyssey and just be absolutely floored by his amazing talent and this amazing cast. Now, as we talk about that, you should know, like I said, I'm going to go personally see this movie tonight, and you can go over to Flix Movie Theater and catch all kinds of new movies all weekend long, not just The Odyssey, but yesterday I saw... What did I see yesterday? I saw Disclosure Day, and that's also going to be airing all weekend. So make sure to stay tuned to visit Flix Movie Theater, where you can catch some great movies like Disclosure Day, like The Odyssey, like many more. All right, they're not the only ones, and you can catch them here on base. So if you got that cinematic fix, do so over at Flix. Back to the music, we got Dance by Slater.

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1: I'm Petty Officer Dakota Knack. Naval Station Rota Command Master Chief Donald Alvarado came into AFN and provided some community updates.
2: The Andalusia annual burn ban started June 1st until October 15th. So especially on base to include Seaview Pines area, Camp Mitchell, Camp Cologne. So make sure there's no campfire, open burning, barbecuing, or outdoor cooking in those areas. Any activity that could generate sparks or ignite vegetation, and driving or parking vehicles on dry grass, brush, or any other combustible vegetation. So make sure you guys are aware of that, what you're doing. And then if there's any question, call the Fire Prevention Division at 727-4877. Another update here, next uniform compensation, if you graduate boot camp on or after June 1st, 2024, and did not receive certain uniform in your sea bag, you are eligible for compensation. So contact, you know, the email rtcuniforms@nextweb.org, your name and graduating company, a date and phone number, personal email address before September 30th to receive next e-gift card to receive your old uniforms.
1: CMC also provided more travel updates.
2: Public service announcement, you know, as always, the entry exit system. So as a personnel stationed in Spain, as member of the force, member of the civilian component and their dependents, shall not register for the EU entry exit system when prompted a Spanish immigration. You know, be advised that not everybody's tracking this. So just be courteous, be professional with them. Don't argue with them. And then just let them know that you're exempt as part of the NATO status of forces agreement. And then personal and travel, on official travel, should review the foreign clearance guide prior to travel. You know, things might change, so make sure you guys are up to date, and then make sure you guys sign up to the smart travel as well. And then when you guys are going on leave, Liberty Travel and their dependents should carry the following: no fee tourist passport, TEI, CAT card, your military ID, government ID, orders, and NATO orders.
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0: That was Golden by Huntrix, or technically by EJ, Audra Luna, and I forget the other one's name. I'm sorry. But it is 7:35. You're listening to Your Morning Mosh Pit, and we got a very special guest in here. We got Christina from MWR to talk about all kinds of MWR updates, because it's been a while since she's been in the studio.
1: It's been a minute, and that's not my fault. Maybe a little my fault. No, I missed you guys last time because Independence Fest and all of that. But and then, you know, last week I was with you.
0: Yeah, we were so, at Mad Cool. It was mad cool.
1: That was the first time we've ever run that as a Liberty trip or as a trip in general. I think it went well.
0: I think so too. I had nothing but good things to say, and from the conversations I had with all the other guys that were there, like, they all really enjoyed it too.
1: Yeah, I mean, I'm still trying to catch up on my sleep. I am old, and, you know, the last concert ending at 2 a.m. every night was a little rough for me.
0: it took a toll, definitely.
1: In the moment, it didn't feel so bad. I was like, oh, this is amazing. This is everything I ever wanted. And then when I had to come back to, like, grown-up real life, that was rough.
0: Yeah.
1: That was rough.
0: It's definitely been a difficult week for me.
1: I know, and I'm going right back out there this weekend, so I'm just hoping maybe, like, by September, I'll have caught up on my sleep.
0: Hopefully.
1: Yeah. We'll see what happens.
0: It's a little
1: it
0: generous.
1: It takes a lot longer the older you get, so do it now while you're young.
0: Yeah.
1: Well, so we mentioned Independence Fest, but a big shout out to all of our volunteers that came out and helped make that event successful. Without our volunteers, we can't make that event nearly as big or as safe as we are able to every year. So thank you guys to all of our sponsors. Of course, thank you. And to the Rota community. What a blast. I know I got incredibly sunburnt, and I didn't regret any of it.
0: Yeah.
1: It was probably one of the biggest Independence Fest since I've been here, and every year it gets better every year, so I don't know if I don't know what we're gonna be able to do next year to make it bigger and better, but I'm ready.
0: Just keep up in the scale of the artist every year.
1: Yeah, right? Like,
0: yeah, just keep going.
1: Just bring bigger and better. Yeah, no, Larry Fleet, what a great time. I'm from Texas. I'm not huge into country, but I do dabble occasionally. And that was a good show. Put on a great show. I always love when artists bring a band that has something other than just drums, bass, guitar, keytar, whatever. But I did love the fiddle. That was great.
0: Oh, there was a fiddle?
1: Yeah.
0: I kind of regret skipping out.
1: Yeah, I love an extra stringed instrument in any
0: performance. The more strings, the better.
1: I agree. So again, yeah, thanks for everyone for coming out for Independence Fest. Thanks for all of our volunteers, sponsors. Everyone did a fantastic job. And if you missed Mad Cool, we still have other trips. We've got... still to come this month, we've got our night kayaking and our Malaga self-guided. So if you want more information on that, we'll be back in just a few minutes, and I will tell you more.
0: All right. So with that, we're jumping back into the music with Water Under the Bridge by Adele.

0: Once again, that was Water Under the Bridge by Adele. I'm glad Adele can put things, say that things are water under the bridge, because I oftentimes cannot. It is.
1: Yeah, no, I'm a grudge holder.
0: Oh, same.
1: Oh, yeah.
0: The
1: memory is long.
0: Very, very long. And with that, it is 7:43, and we are still in studio with Christina, and we are still talking about some upcoming Liberty trips now, specifically.
1: Yeah, so we've got our night kayaking, which is probably one of my favorite trips. It's not too much. It's a little adventurous, but the best sunset photos I have ever been able to achieve, because you're in the water, the sun is setting into the water, and there's nothing in your way. You know what I mean? There's no trees, there's no people, there's no buildings. It's just the sun falling into the ocean, and it is spectacular.
0: I feel like as soon as I arrived in Rota, I started to hear stories from night kayaking trips, and they have always just been very fun to listen to, so I can only imagine how much fun the event is.
1: So I first heard about night kayaking when I first got to Rota in 2013. I was reading it in the Vamos on the radio, probably like you were doing, and I was like, oh, that sounds really nice. It took me 10 years before I went on the trip, because I either had duty or had the afternoon show and I was on leave. It was just never good timing. And then one day I was sitting at work and they're like, hey, we need another van driver. You're going to go on the trip. And I was like, yes, I am. I'm on my way. And it was worth it. I wasn't wearing the proper attire. I was wearing pants and sneakers and nothing waterproof. 10 out of 10. Didn't even matter. It was great. I went to the castle, walked around, ate some snacks. You can buy snacks at the castle for all of the kayaking, all the calories you burn to and from, you know. Great time. And then we also have coming up the Malaga Self-Guided, which I love a historical tour, but I also sometimes just want to walk around somewhere that's not here.
0: No.
1: You know, see some stuff, people watch, people I haven't seen before. And Malaga is a great place for that. It's great for shopping. It's great for food. Great for music. If you've never been, or if you've been before and you just don't feel like being responsible for the drive, which is what the self-guided tours are, in my opinion, perfect for, you nap there. Spend all day walking around, eating, enjoying the sights, and then you nap back. Mm-hmm. It's perfect.
0: It's a wonderful time.
1: Yeah, I love not having to be responsible. I'm the person that always drives in my household. So for me, not just being able to look out the window, fantastic.
0: It's a great time. I'm also the only person, but that's also because I have a one-person household. So.
1: Yeah, so this is perfect for you, because you don't have to, you just put the headphones on, listen to a book or a podcast or some music, and then you're there. It's like teleporting, closest thing to teleporting that we've got these days. But those are trips that we have coming up. We're halfway through July. We still have some events in July, but I'm super excited about some stuff that we've got coming up in August.
0: And if we can dive into that in a little bit, we will do so. But right now, we're going to jump back into some more music with My Body Isn't Ready by Somber.

0: That was, once again, My Body Isn't Ready by Somber. It is 7:50, and we are still joined in studio with Christina from MWR. And earlier we were talking about, you know, many upcoming trips, upcoming naps you can take on the way to those trips. That was my favorite part. But there's still some more to talk about.
1: Yeah, so as we start to wrap up July, we do have a few events coming up that I think are, in my opinion, pretty chill. You know, we've got a sea glass collecting day. We're going to go out to the beach. We're going to drive you there. Don't worry. No walking. Go pick up some sea glass, which you can use in crafts or just something nice to kind of keep around as a memory of your time in Spain. We have Liberty Golf Day, which is always the last Sunday of the month. Doggy Date Night is always the last Monday of the month. And if you've been following along Liberty, we've been doing a summer photo contest. So if you've taken any photos this summer and you want to enter them in the summer photo contests, make sure you have them to us by July 31st. I love pictures. You love pictures. It's a good time. It's a great way to make memories. So if you've been out there this summer, even if this is the first time you're hearing about it, if you're one of our Liberty sailors, stop by, show us your photos, send them to us via email, on Facebook, however you want, and enter yourself in the contest. We've got some prizes for that. As we move into August, my favorite event of the year is coming up in September, and you're probably like, why are you talking about it in August? Because this event takes a little bit of time. Small level of commitment. So in September, we're going to be having our cardboard boat regatta. Starting, it's my favorite event. Don't you laugh at me.
0: No, I was just thinking, what event could be coming up? Ah, the cardboard boat regatta. Yeah.
1: It's my favorite. It's so fun. So boat building starts August 1st. We will provide all of the cardboard, all of the duct tape, and the Sharpies. Those are the only three things you're allowed to use to make your boat. You can add a flag if you would like. That's it. We have three different contests in that event, which is obviously fastest across the housing pool, longest to stay afloat, and best dressed. So if your team has a theme, and you decorate your boat within the theme, that will also be up for, I think the one year there was a Shrek boat from the hospital. The best. It was spectacular.
0: I love that.
1: So yeah, like I said, August 1st is when building starts. Four people can be on a team. Two people have to make it across in the boat. Four people on a team. Two people can make it, have to make it in the boat. So it has to have two people in it. So start thinking about who you want on your team. Start watching some videos on how to make a cardboard boat, because there's a lot out there. This is like a whole actual sport. Like, people compete for money in this. You could test your hand. See if this is something that you want to get into in retirement. You know, cardboard boat manufacturing for the cardboard boat Olympics. I don't know. But super fun event. I hope that we have lots of teams this year, because it's my favorite event of the year. Hmm.
0: And, I mean, with all of these events happening and coming up, what's a good way for people to reach out?
1: Yeah, so we're in Building 48. We're right across from the Fitness Center. We're open every day, even holidays, from 1 p.m. until 10 p.m. You can always stop by and talk to our staff there. We're always eager to help. Or you can give us a call at 956-822-2527 or 727-2527. We also have a Facebook page. Feel free to reach out to us on there. Doesn't matter how, just say hi. And we're at the galley every Tuesday. So if you have questions, you can talk to us in person while you eat your lunch.
0: With that, thank you for stopping by. And now we're jumping back into the music with It's So Easy to Fall in Love by Olivia Dean.

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2: I'm Senior Airman Austin Salazar. In the Pacific Ocean, Canadian Royal Navy conducted a torpedo firing during the sea phase of the exercise Rim of the Pacific 2026. RIMPAC provides a unique training opportunity while fostering and sustaining cooperative relationships among participants. In the Republic of Korea, U.S. Navy, Army, and Coast Guard personnel rehearsed expeditionary medical procedures during the combined joint logistics over the shore training. This exercise is designed to integrate ship-to-shore connector capabilities and improve combined readiness. And in the Northern Mariana Islands, U.S. Army Corps of Engineers are rebuilding new classrooms for Northern Mariana College after Super Typhoon Senaku. This has been your Pacific Pulse. I'm Senior Airman Austin Salazar.
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4: The Mets got the win on the road.
5: 3-1 is launched to left. Marsh going back. It's over his head. He turns it. It's gone. It snuck over the railing and left into the flower bed. Francisco Alvarez with his second home run of the game.
4: Mets Radio Network on the call. They defeat the Phillies 4-1. Francisco Alvarez hit two solo home runs for his seventh career multi-home run game. Phillies reliever Brad Keller has a torn UCL and is expected to miss the rest of the season. The ratings have been released for the All-Star game, and close to 8.8 million viewers tuned in on Fox, making it the most watched All-Star game since 2018. In the WNBA, the Fire beat the Mets 675-56. The game between the Liberty and Wings has been postponed due to travel delays caused by mechanical issues with the Liberty's charter flight. At the U.S. Open, Jackson Super has a one-stroke lead through the opening round.
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9: Have a play about the show. That was

That was Promiscuous by Nelly Furtado. It is 8:08, and no heartbreaks coming up right now, but there might be with the music. But I just want to say we still got some movie news and we still got some music news coming up after some more music, so stick around for that. Right now, we got Rick Astley.

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3: It is 72 degrees here in Rota right now with a feel of 76, mostly sunny skies in the morning, and you can expect plenty of sunshine going on throughout the afternoon as the high is expected around 87. Tonight, you will be able to cool off with a low of about 68 and crystal clear skies. Now, over to Marone, it is currently 66 degrees with a feel of 70, mostly sunny morning with a little bit of clouds, but plenty of sunshine is expected in the afternoon as it's going to be getting real hot, high of around 99. Is expected. Extremely high temperature. Make sure to be hydrated as much as possible and avoid being outdoors for extended periods of time, as you will be able to finally cool off tonight with a low of about 66 and mainly clear skies. Over to your exchange rate, $1.14 equals a euro. And for more information, why don't you just check out AFN.mil? 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
6: The hits and nothing but the hits. Serving America's best.

That was Choosing Texas by Ella Langley. And I don't know about you, but I consider myself one of Ella's fellas. It is 8:25, and you're listening to your Morning Mosh Pit with me, your host, Javi Mosh, the best show on all of AFN, and it's not just me saying it. Earlier, while Christina was in the studio, off air, of course, she told me that I run the best show on all of AFN. But it's also not just her. The people right in the coastline are also saying it. These are cold hard facts, as long as you never fact check me. But I'm here to talk about something else right now, and that is some more movie knowledge. As it has recently been announced that J.J. Abrams' sci-fi fantasy movie, The Great Beyond, which is set to star Glenn Powell and Jenna Ortega, will no longer be opening on November 13th. Rather, it has moved up an entire year, or moved back an entire year, to October 1st of 2027, setting off a chain reaction for Warner Bros. As it is now sending Matt Reeves' highly anticipated The Batman Part 2, which was originally supposed to be released on that date, to February 18th of 2028, which is a shame because I really personally love the Batman. I love Robert Pattinson as Batman, and I just wanted to like take 2 moments to talk about Robert Pattinson's trajectory as an actor, as he went probably from like 2008 having pretty much an entire female fan base to now 2026 having almost an entirely male fan base. But That's just something that I've noticed, because I am a huge fan of Robert Pattinson. I think he makes great work, and he's a fantastic actor, and he's a great Batman, and I can't wait for the Batman. But, of course, there are other places that you can catch some of your favorite movies, maybe even the Batman. And that is by downloading the AFN Now app, as it has 24/7 streaming of all of your favorite shows, all the best shows that you can't really watch while you're stationed overseas. You can watch them on AFN Now. But right now, we're jumping back into the music with Earrings by Malcolm Todd.

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1: I'm Petty Officer Dakota Knack. Naval Station Rota Command Master Chief Donald Alvarado came into AFN and provided some community updates.
2: The Andalusia annual burn ban started June 1st until October 15th. So especially on base to include Seaview Pines area, Camp Mitchell, Camp Cologne. So make sure there's no campfire, open burning, barbecuing, or outdoor cooking in those areas. Any activity that could generate sparks or ignite vegetation, and driving or parking vehicles on dry grass, brush, or any other combustible vegetation. So make sure you guys are aware of that, what you're doing. And then if there's any question, call the Fire Prevention Division at 727-4877. Another update here, next uniform compensation, if you graduate boot camp on or after June 1st, 2024, and did not receive certain uniform in your seat bag, you are eligible for compensation. So contact, you know, the email rtcuniforms@nextweb.org, your name and graduating company, a date and phone number, personal email address before September 30th to receive next e-gift card to receive your old uniforms.
1: CMC also provided more travel updates.
2: Public service announcement, you know, as always, the entry-exit system. So as a personal station in Spain, as member of the force, member of the civilian component and their dependents, shall not register for the EU entry-exit system when prompted a Spanish immigration. You know, be advised that not everybody's tracking this. So just be courteous, be professional with them, don't argue with them, and then just let them know that you're exempt as part of the NATO status of forces agreement. And then personal and travel, on official travel, should review the foreign clearance guide prior to travel. You know, things might change, so make sure you guys are up to date, and then make sure you guys sign up to the Smart Travel as well. And then when you guys are going on leave, Liberty Travel and their dependents should carry the following: no fee tourist passport, TEI, CAT card, your military ID, government ID, orders, and NATO orders.
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That was The Nights by Avicii. It is 8:38 and you are still listening to your Morning Mosh Pit with me, your host, Javi Mosh, as we dive into a little bit of music news now. Specifically, we are talking about the artist Lorde, who has gone out and spoken against Spotify's use of AI. Now, Lorde would prefer to let her music speak for herself, especially when it comes to misleading AI descriptions. In an Instagram story that she posted on July 16th, the singer expressed frustration over Spotify's new About the Song feature, which uses AI to generate a summary of whatever song the app is playing. Tagging the streaming platform, she wrote, "I'm going to go out on a limb and say we don't want this." Now, of course, Lorde, being an artist who is very, very outspoken about her music and her passion for the human element in that. It's very understandable for an artist to talk about that. I know I tend to pretty much agree with Lorde on the AI thing. I don't like it too much. I prefer human element, and that's just because I am someone who works with humans, and I want that to come through and come forward in a lot of art. And as an artist, you know, you want that human touch because that's what makes things more beautiful, in my eyes at least. So I totally get why Lorde is saying things like this, and I agree with her. And yeah, let's cut back on all the AI generated everything on everything. Let's give people the proper compensation to actually write summaries, even if they don't know what they're talking about, because that's how the world has functioned for millennia before this. Why can't it keep going like that? But right now, we're not going to be jumping into some Lorde, but we are going to jump into another absolute certified banger of an artist with Tate McRae and her song Greedy.

0: by Penn's Bowling Center every Friday and Saturday from 7 to 11 p.m. for Cosmic Bowling. Groups of up to 5 people can bowl for $23 per lane for 1 hour, including shoe rental.
1: Instead of just mindlessly browsing Facebook and Instagram, make sure to follow U.S. Naval Hospital Rota on both platforms to get their latest information and updates about their services, staff, and ways they are supporting the community. 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
2: 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Toros and Admirals, I'll see you around the installation.
3: 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But make sure you follow the rules while riding. Bikes must be walked through gates, helmets are required on base, and reflective gear should be worn whenever visibility is reduced.
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That was Everywhere by Michelle Branch, a certified banger. It is 8:55. You're still listening to Your Morning Mosh with me, your host, Javi Mosh, and it will continue to be that. So stick around for more music and more conversations after your news and sports at the top of the hour.

0: Speaking at primetime Thursday night, President Trump announced documents will now be available on the White House website. He says demonstrates the interference of foreign adversaries in U.S. elections.
1: But we still have a major challenge that must be urgently addressed, because no country can be great without fair and honest elections.
0: Trump says 278,000 non-U.S. citizens voted in American elections, but ABC Chief Washington correspondent Jonathan Carl says a well-known conservative organization's decades-long data on voter fraud disproves that.
2: The Heritage Foundation, a very strongly pro-Trump organization, has a database to collect examples of voter fraud. They looked at 1982 to 2025. And they came up with, so far, about 100 documented cases, they say, where a non-citizen voted in a U.S. election.
0: Catastrophic flash floods in Texas have killed two people and forced hundreds of rescues in areas still reeling from last summer's devastating floods. Texas Governor Greg Abbott is focused on the Nueces River, which stretches over 300 miles from central to south Texas.
3: The old record for the river there was 24.88 feet. Back in 1996. Currently expected, and the Nueces River near Uvalde is two times the flow of Niagara Falls.
0: Acting Attorney General Todd Blanche met Thursday with several survivors of the late sex offender Jeffrey Epstein's crimes at the Justice Department. During hearings for Blanche's confirmation for the job permanently, Republican Senator Tom Tillis said the sit-down with victims would be a requirement to secure his vote. But one of those victims saying she found him abrasive, condescending, and intentionally noncommittal to survivors. And she said, quote, she's even more confident in urging senators to vote against his confirmation. 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
5: I'm Senior Airman Austin Salazar. In the Pacific Ocean, Canadian Royal Navy conducted a torpedo firing during the sea phase of the exercise Rim of the Pacific 2026. RIMPAC provides a unique training opportunity while fostering and sustaining cooperative relationships among participants. In the Republic of Korea, U.S. Navy, Army, and Coast Guard personnel rehearsed expeditionary medical procedures during the combined joint logistics over-the-shore training. This exercise is designed to integrate ship-to-shore connector capabilities and improve combined readiness. And in the Northern Mariana Islands, U.S. Army Corps of Engineers are rebuilding new classrooms for Northern Mariana College after Super Typhoon Senlaku. This has been your Pacific Pulse. I'm Senior Airman Austin Salazar.
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7: The Mets got the win on the road.
8: 3-1 is launched to left. Marsh going back. It's over his head. He turns and it's gone. It snuck over the railing and left into the flower bed. Francisco Alvarez with his second home run of the game.
7: Mets Radio Network on the call. They defeat the Phillies 4-1. Francisco Alvarez hit two solo home runs for his seventh career multi-home run game. Phillies reliever Brad Keller has a torn UCL and is expected to miss the rest of the season. The ratings have been released for the All-Star game, and close to 8.8 million viewers tuned in on Fox, making it the most watched All-Star game since 2018. In the WNBA, the Fire beat the Mystics 75-56. The game between the Liberty and Wings has been postponed due to travel delays caused by mechanical issues with the Liberty's charter flight. At the U.S. Open, Jackson Super has a one-stroke lead through the opening round.
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0: homesick, a little homesick, a little homesick for somebody.
1: That was Homesick by Philip Phillips, and it is 9:07, and you are listening to another hour of your morning mosh pit with me, your host, Javi Mosh. So stay tuned, because you already know we got some miscellaneous topics today during this third hour together, and they're going to be some good ones. Stick around for that. But right now, we're going to enjoy some more amazing music with Dracula by Tame Impala and Jenny.

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3: 73 degrees in Rota right now with a feel of about 80, mostly sunny skies, and plenty of sunshine is expected throughout the afternoon as the high is expected around 87 today. Tonight, however, crystal clear skies and a low of 68, so you will be able to cool off just a tad bit. Whereas Morona is currently at 70 degrees, but feeling like 76, very sunny, and it will continue to be so throughout the rest of the day as the high is expected around 90 degrees. So it's going to be pretty hot, and maybe try avoiding being outside for as much as possible today because it is pretty steamy. Now, tonight you will be able to cool off with mainly clear skies and a low of about 66, whereas your exchange rate, $1.14 equals a euro. And for any more information, go over to AFN.mil. 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

0: 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But please remember, operational security is always key. 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

That was Just a Dream by Nelly, certified banger from the 2000s. It is 9:28 now, and you're still listening to your Morning Mantra with me, your host, Javi Mosh, and you will continue to be doing so, as right now we are talking about some TV news specifically, and that is that Chloe Fineman is now officially set to leave Saturday Night Live after 7 seasons. The comedian and actress announced her departure ahead of its 52nd season. Now, the Saturday Night Live star, known for her impressions of Drew Barrymore, Melania Trump, Timothy Chalamet, Britney Spears, and many more, is leaving the NBC sketch comedy institution after 7 seasons, as she has announced the news in a post on Instagram on Thursday. In a lengthy caption under a carousel of photos and videos from her time on the show, she called the cast and crew her family and the show her home. It is cliche to say this, but working at SNL has been the greatest privilege of my life, she wrote. I fell in love with the place the second I walked through the door. Now, I've been one of those people who has always been very hit or miss with SNL. I followed it for a time, and then I just kind of only watched, like, the viral sketches that would come out, because every once in a while they do release a borrow sketch, and then I will keep up with the weekend updates because they're hilarious, and I think Michael Che and Colin Jost have a great rapport going on. But SNL is one of those shows, you know, it's got a rotating cast constantly. I remember a couple of years ago when Pete Davidson left the show, it was huge news. But, I mean, that's just everyone. Everyone leaves the show eventually. Everyone, unless you're, that one dude, I forget, Keegan, he will never leave the show. But it's interesting. It's fun. It's a nice change up. SNL will definitely be different without her, but it will also still be SNL. So it's one of those things, announcements happen, people leave, and we can only keep watching. With that said, another place that you can catch SNL is by downloading the AFN Now app, as it has 24/7 streaming of all your favorite shows. Now, with that said, we're going to jump back into the music with Dirty Little Secret by All American Rejects.

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1: I'm Petty Officer Dakota Knack, Naval Station Rota Command Master Chief Donald Alvarado, came into AFN and provided some community updates.
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2: Public service announcement, you know, as always, the entry-exit system. So as a personal station in Spain, as member of the force, member of the civilian component and their dependents, shall not register for the EU entry-exit system when prompted of Spanish immigration. You know, be advised that not everybody's tracking this. So just be courteous, be professional with them, don't argue with them, and then just let them know that you're exempt as part of the NATO status of forces agreement. And then personal travel, unofficial travel, should review the foreign clearance guide prior to travel. You know, things might change, so make sure you guys are up to date, and then make sure you guys sign up to the Smart Travel as well. And then when you guys are going on leave, Liberty Travel and their dependents should carry the following: no fee tourist passport, TEI, CAT card, your military ID, government ID, orders, and NATO orders.
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Well, that was Stateside by Pink Panther. It's a certified banger of a track, and it is 9:38. As you're listening to my final mini conversation with you during this morning mosh, but with me, your host, Javi Mosh. And I wanted to talk about specifically some Greek words, or specifically words from Greek mythology that are used in your everyday speech, at least nowadays. And some of these, as I'm looking through the list, aren't really ones that are used very often, but we're going to run through them, right? We got Atlas, Chaos, Echo, Erotic, Hectoring, Lethargic, Narcissism, Panic, Siren, and Tantalize. Now, Atlas is one of those first ones that I was like, I don't think I use Atlas very often, like, in my everyday speech. But Chaos is definitely one that I know very, very well as I try to live my life in the most chaotic way possible. And so, Greek writers and historians have used the word chaos to describe both the vast emptiness of the universe before the world and everything it came into being in the deep abyss of Tartarus, the underworld. Now, Chaos is one of those. It's very interesting. I didn't realize Echo was a Greek mythology word, but that's also because I'm very uneducated, so there's that. But Echo, of course, being described as a mountain nymph or Rhea who angers the goddess Hera. Now, another one that really popped out to me was narcissism, as many people have described me as very narcissistic in the past, but we're going to skip right past that and go into panic, as the Greek tradition, groundless feelings of panic were attributed to Pan, the honored goat-like Greek god of the woods, pastures, shepherds, and fertility, as well as giving the name to the Pan pipes, as he was so often depicted playing. So I had no idea that panics was specifically also a word from Greek mythology, but that's just how they words. That's just how words work. They just kind of come into being, and we just kind of run with them after a while. But with that said, why is Greek mythology so important right now? Because the Odyssey is about to drop in theaters. I mean, literally tonight, I have tickets to see it. And so with that said, if you want to go see it, you can catch it over at Flicks Movie Theater. So why not go ahead, hop online, grab a ticket if you choose to do so. And of course, if you are looking for a cinematic fix, do so over at Flicks. Back to the music, we got Teeth by 5 Seconds of Summer. Stay back.

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8: You played it cool and I played it dumb. Don't you think I'm a little too young to be messed with like that?

was Ohio comeback to Texas by Bowling for Soup. It is 9:55, and unfortunately, that means that another hour has come to its end. But stay tuned, because we got a special guest DJing for that final hour together. Right now, Decode by Paramore.

0: Focusing on election security. I'm Sue Guzman, Fox News. And President Trump says he has proof of foreign interference in elections.
1: President Trump used network airtime to discuss his concerns about the fairness of U.S. elections. He released documents on the White House website he claimed shows a host of adversaries can interfere with the U.S. vote ahead of the midterms.
2: At a minimum, Russia, China, Iran, North Korea, as well as non-state groups, have the capability to compromise U.S. election infrastructure.
1: It's China, he said, that launched a coordinated attack in 2020. The president again pointed to the Save America Act, pushing proof of citizenship and photo ID as his preferred fix for maintaining election integrity.
0: Fox's Gernot Scott, Democratic leader Chuck Schumer, reacted ahead of the speech.
3: This is about laying groundwork to undermine the 2026 election before a single vote has been cast.
0: U.S. expanding its attacks against Iran. The U.S. military Thursday targeting roads and bridges. Fox's Lucas Tomlinson is more.
4: The indication from Central Command, it appears that these strikes are ongoing, and this comes on top of the three waves of American airstrikes launched just yesterday. And while CENTCOM says this is the fifth straight night of airstrikes, really they've been going on for more than a week, going back to July 7th when President Trump made the decision to ramp up this conflict and turn it back into a major military operation. We're seeing F-35 stealth fighter jets being launched from bases in the region. We're also seeing fighter jets from the USS George H.W. Bush and the USS Abraham Lincoln F-18s. You also have F-35s aboard Lincoln. You also saw this blockade being enforced, that oil tanker getting its stack shot off by those Hellfire missiles, likely from a drone, perhaps an Apache gunship.
0: CENTCOM says the latest round of strikes is concluded. 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
5: This is your News in One. Reporting for Air Fan Europe, I'm Army Sergeant Shane Gooden. Multiple units from U.S. Air Force and the U.K. Royal Air Force, or RAF, kicked off Combat Archer UK, an annual exercise hosted by U.S. Air Forces in Europe, Air Forces Africa, or USAFE AF Africa, intended to test and validate frontline air-to-air weapons capabilities across the European theater. Participating U.S. units include the 48th Fighter Wing, the 100th Air Refueling Wing, and the 83rd Fighter Weapons Squadron. The training will certify flying units in an all-encompassing weapons certification designed to strengthen integrated operations and tactics with the RAF, ultimately keeping combat-ready aircraft postured in Europe for rapid response. Exercise Combat Archer UK highlights USAFE AF Africa's capacity to project combat-ready air power by integrating realistic training with U.S. allied and partner nations, sustaining a forward-based lethal force ready to safeguard U.S. interests across the globe. That was your News in One. I'm Army Sergeant Shane Gooden.
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7: The Mets got the win on the road.
8: 3-1 is launched to left. Marsh going back. It's over his head. He turns and it's gone. It snuck over the railing and left into the flower bed. Francisco Alvarez with his second home run of the game.
7: Mets Radio Network on the call. They defeat the Phillies 4-1. Francisco Alvarez hit two solo home runs for his seventh career multi-home run game. Phillies reliever Brad Keller has a torn UCL and is expected to miss the rest of the season. The ratings have been released for the All-Star Game, and close to 8.8 million viewers tuned in on Fox, making it the most watched All-Star Game since 2018. In the WNBA, the Fire beat the Mystics 75-56. The game between the Liberty and Wings has been postponed due to travel delays caused by mechanical issues with the Liberty's charter flight. At the U.S. Open, Jackson Super has a one-stroke lead through the opening round.
9: Time.

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Good morning, Rhoda. This is Wild Child in the Morning. I've got some good news from around the world that nobody's talking about. So, the ozone layer is recovering faster than expected, and it's expected to return to near normal levels between 2040 and 2066. Diego, a massive tortoise, has single-handedly revived his species with over 800 descendants and helped save them from extinction. China has announced a stem cell research treatment for type 1 and type 2 diabetes. Scientists were able to help the body produce insulin again. So we could be looking at a cure for diabetes. Japanese scientists created a plant-based plastic that completely dissolves in salt water within hours, leaving no microplastics behind. Kazakhstan achieved the impossible. The North Aral Sea is coming back to life with water levels rising to about 42%, salinity dropping by 75%, and the fish population is thriving again. North America's largest wildlife crossing has opened up in Colorado. Both Democrats and Republicans are now pushing to make wildlife crossing funding permanent across the country. A 32,000-year-old flower bloomed again from the seeds that a squirrel hid during the Ice Age. And finally, Guatemala has halted oil drilling to help protect jaguars and scarlet macaws. That does it for news around the world. But in a little bit, we're going to be getting to you with some local events and some good times, good food, and good music. For now, here is Secrets by One Republic.

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3: It's currently 79 degrees here in lovely, beautiful Rota. We're looking at a high of 87 and a low of 70 degrees. As for Marone, it is 99 degrees with a yellow warning for extreme high temperatures. So be sure to drink plenty of water and wear plenty of sunscreen. You're going to be looking at a low of 69 degrees. And right now, it feels like it's about 88, but it's actually 77. As for our exchange rate update, it is currently $1.14 for every euro. Coming at you a little more with Bruno Mars and Risk It All.

0: Donald Alvarado came into AFN and provided some community updates.
1: The Andalusia annual burn ban started June 1st until October 15th, so especially on base to include Seaview Pines area, Camp Mitchell, Camp Cologne, so make sure there's no campfire, open burning, barbecuing, or outdoor cooking in those areas. Any activity that could generate sparks or ignite vegetation, and driving or parking vehicles on dry grass, brush, or any other combustible vegetation. So make sure you guys are aware of that, what you're doing, and then if there's any question, call the Fire Prevention Division at 727-4877. Another update here, next uniform compensation, if you graduate boot camp on or after June 1st, 2024 and did not receive certain uniform in your C bag, you are eligible for compensation, so contact, you know, the email rtcuniforms@nextweb.org, your name and graduating company, a date and phone number, personal email address before September 30th to receive next e-gift card to receive your old uniforms.
0: CMC also provided more travel updates.
1: Public service announcement, you know, as always, the entry exit system. So as a personal station in Spain, as member of the force, member of the civilian component and their dependents, shall not register for the EU entry exit system when prompted a Spanish immigration. You know, be advised that not everybody's tracking this, so just be courteous, be professional with them, don't argue with them, and then just let them know that you're exempt as part of the NATO status of forces agreement. And then personal and travel, on official travel, should review the foreign clearance guide prior to travel. You know, things might change, so make sure you guys are up to date, and then make sure you guys sign up to the Smart Travel as well. And then when you guys are going on leave, Liberty Travel and their dependents should carry the following: no fee tourist passport, TEI, CAT card, your military ID, government ID, orders, and NATO orders.
0: Reporting from Rota, Spain, I'm Petty Officer Dakota Knack.

So there are a couple of events coming up. We've got the Doggy Date Night with Raw. That's going to be on Monday, July 27th at 5:30 p.m. And then we've also got the Summer Photo Contest Wrap-Up. That's going to be on the 31st of July. So that's going to be a Friday. You can pamper your pup and uplift your spirits at Doggy Date Night. Join us for a night of furry companionship, laughter, and love. Because sometimes a canine cuddle is the best therapy. Spend July capturing summer memories. Submit your favorite photo from the month of July. And on the 31st, come vote on your favorites. There are prizes. I wonder if they're going to have gift cards or if they're going to have something like something big. Like, oh, you win, you get a wine set or something. That sounds like fun. Might give that a shot myself. Well, I'm not going to waste any more of your time. Here is Gives You Hell by the All American Rejects.

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Finally, we have the Night Kayak and Sancti Petri Castle Tour in Chiclana. 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Are you ready to conquer the bay? If so, ditch the base routine and paddle out to the island fortress. Conquer the Bay of Cadiz, explore the legendary Castillo de Sancti Petri, and catch the epic sunsets. 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Modern kayak tours to historic island strongholds. Walk the grounds where troops defended freedom for over 2 years. No stress. 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

0: President Trump, in a primetime speech Thursday, announced he is declassifying documents that he claims show vulnerabilities in U.S. election systems, election fraud, and interference by China. The president ordered the Justice Department to prosecute anyone allegedly involved, while he also touted his bill that would restrict mail-in voting ahead of the midterms.
1: Addressing this crisis of election security demands that Congress must pass the Save America Act.
0: ABC's Rachel Scott has more.
2: We know that President Trump and his allies, they challenged the 2020 election repeatedly. They lost about 60 cases in court. We know that the president was talking about how he was deceived. He talked about how the American people were deceived in the 2020 election. Of course, President Trump was president at the time, and his own intelligence officials were presenting assessments to him that showed there was no widespread evidence that would have changed the outcome of the election, something that his own attorney general said at the time, too.
0: The U.S. expanded airstrikes overnight against Iran, striking more bridges and forcing a tower at a key port to collapse, part of the president's effort to get Tehran to ease its chokehold on the Strait of Hormuz. The CDC and FDA are now linking shredded iceberg lettuce to the severe stomach bug that is spreading across the country. Lettuce was served at certain Taco Bell locations in at least five states, says ABC's Hannah Pata.
3: A source telling ABC News the FDA has identified a single supplier of the lettuce from Mexico. Taco Bell now voluntarily removing the lettuce, saying the affected ingredient from our supplier is being indefinitely removed from our supply chain nationwide and will be replaced within 24 hours in select states.
0: Smoke from hundreds of wildfires in Canada making the air hazardous Thursday across 19 states. Thick orange haze shrouding Chicago, Detroit, and New York. 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
6: The Mets got the win on the road.
7: 3-1 is launched to left. Marsh going back. It's over his head. He turns it. It's gone. It snuck over the railing and left into the flower bed. Francisco Alvarez with his second home run of the game.
6: Mets Radio Network on the call. They defeat the Phillies 4-1. Francisco Alvarez hit two solo home runs for his seventh career multi-home run game. Phillies reliever Brad Keller has a torn UCL and is expected to miss the rest of the season. The ratings have been released for the All-Star game, and close to 8.8 million viewers tuned in on Fox, making it the most watched All-Star game since 2018. In the WNBA, the Fire beat the Mystics 75-56. The game between the Liberty and Wings has been postponed due to travel delays caused by mechanical issues with the Liberty's charter flight. At the U.S. Open, Jackson Super has a one-stroke lead through the opening round.

0: 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Bikes must be walked through gates, helmets are required on base, and reflective gear should be worn whenever visibility is reduced.
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6: 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Those eligible for SAPR services include active duty, reservists, legal adult dependents, and DOD civilians. 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The SAPR program office is located at the Fleet and Family Support Center and can be reached at 727-3232.
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3: America's military. On July 12th, 1804, Founding Father Alexander Hamilton's life ended after participating in and being fatally wounded during the duel the day before. Hamilton served as aide-de-camp to General George Washington. Hamilton later co-authored the Federalist Papers in favor of ratifying the Constitution and designed the nation's foundational financial systems as the first Secretary of the Treasury. And this has been this week's Reflective Moments of America's Military.
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0: denial from China. I'm Dave Anthony, Fox News, claiming today they never interfered in U.S. elections after President Trump said they did in 2020.
1: The Chinese government's strategy against the United States was focused on undermining domestic confidence in the U.S. president.
0: And the president claimed in his address from the White House last night,
1: 18 states have been bought, stolen, or hacked by China. Yet those responsible for sounding the alarm instead kept the information secret and hidden.
0: The president says he's declassified some of the information, alleging China gathered voter information on about 200 million Americans. He also again urged Congress to pass a voter ID and proof of citizenship voting law. And before the Trump address, Democratic Senate Leader Chuck Schumer said,
2: "This is about laying groundwork to undermine the 2026 election before a single vote has been cast."
0: President Trump also criticized ABC and NBC for not carrying his address last night, calling that fraud, suggesting their licenses should be revoked. Though in the past, networks have not broadcast other presidents' primetime speeches. The U.S. bombed Iran again overnight. A central command in a statement says they hit military targets, including surveillance and air defense sites and infrastructure. Iran's media reports bridges were struck in the sixth straight night of U.S. attacks. Fox's Lucas Tomlinson's in Tel Aviv.
3: The White House relaunched the air campaign in response to the regime's previous attacks on shipping.
4: President Trump is not going to sit by and allow these active acts of terrorism to take place in the Strait without ensuring Iran pays consequences for that, and that's what we are witnessing right now.
3: Iran's response to the American airstrikes, attacks against Iraq, Bahrain, Jordan, and Kuwait.
0: Now, Kuwait reports this morning Iran had a power plant and a water desalination plant doing a lot of damage. Two people are now dead in the South Texas flooding. Hundreds of others needed water rescues. Some areas got more than 2 feet of rain this week. 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
5: This is your News in One, reporting for AFN Europe. I'm Army Sergeant Shane Gooden. Multiple units from U.S. Air Force and the U.K. Royal Air Force, or RAF, kicked off Combat Archer UK, an annual exercise hosted by U.S. Air Forces in Europe, Air Forces Africa, or USAFE AF Africa, intended to test and validate frontline air-to-air weapons capabilities across the European theater. Participating U.S. units include the 48th Fighter Wing, the 100th Air Refueling Wing, and the 83rd Fighter Weapons Squadron. The training will certify flying units in an all-encompassing weapons certification designed to strengthen integrated operations and tactics with the RAF, ultimately keeping combat-ready aircraft postured in Europe for rapid response. Exercise Combat Archer UK highlights USAFE AF Africa's capacity to project combat-ready air power by integrating realistic training with U.S. allied and partner nations, sustaining a forward-based lethal force ready to safeguard U.S. interests across the globe. That was your News in One. I'm Army Sergeant Shane Gooden.
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7: The Mets got the win on the road.
8: 3-1 is launched to left. Marsh going back. It's over his head. He turns and it's gone. It snuck over the railing and left into the flower bed. Francisco Alvarez with his second home run of the game.
7: Mets Radio Network on the call. They defeat the Phillies 4-1. Francisco Alvarez hit two solo home runs for his seventh career multi-home run game. Phillies reliever Brad Keller has a torn UCL and is expected to miss the rest of the season. The ratings have been released for the All-Star Game, and close to 8.8 million viewers tuned in on Fox, making it the most watched All-Star Game since 2018. In the WNBA, the Fire beat the Mystics 75-56. The game between the Liberty and Wings has been postponed due to travel delays caused by mechanical issues with the Liberty's charter flight. At the U.S. Open, Jackson Super has a one-stroke lead through the opening round.
6: Yeah. AFN The Eagle.
9: Serving America's best. One track at a time.

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1: Sometimes we have to go to the grocery store after work, but we have to remember that we are guests here in Spain, so keep in mind that wearing your uniform off base is not permitted, and it is important to follow the local guidelines and regulations.
2: Collective Moments of America's Military, a weekly segment where we take you through some of the major events from the U.S. military's 250-year history. On July 11, 1798, Congress passed an act for establishing and organizing a Marine Corps. The legislation established a formal structure of Marines to serve aboard naval vessels, replacing previous Marine quotas. Finally, it outlined standard pay and disability benefits and governed the force under formal military regulations. And this has been this week's Reflective Moments of America's Military.
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1: From ABC News, I'm Brian Clark. Health authorities may have figured out the source of the cyclosporiasis outbreak that has sickened thousands of people with a stomach bug. Shredded lettuce that was sold at Taco Bell locations across five states, says ABC's Hannah Patah.
2: A source telling ABC News the FDA has identified a single supplier of the lettuce from Mexico. Taco Bell now voluntarily removing the lettuce, saying the affected ingredient from our supplier is being indefinitely removed from our supply chain nationwide and will be replaced within 24 hours in select states.
1: President Trump says declassified documents show vulnerabilities in the U.S. voting system as he urged Congress to pass a bill that tightens requirements around voting.
3: According to the DHS review, state voter rolls and public records, they identified approximately 278,000 non-citizens who are registered to vote in federal elections.
1: So far, the findings have not revealed any impact on actual elections. And the top Democrat on the House committee that oversees federal elections says the president was trying to sow confusion ahead of November's midterms. At least two people have been killed in flooding in the Texas Hill Country. That is the same area where more than 100 died a year ago in floods. First responders and emergency managers in the area are going to look at whether the new systems worked.
4: When the floodwaters came on July 4th, 2025, audible sirens were few and far between. A year later, dozens of warning devices have been funded and installed. In this first real-world test,
5: there was a triggering of the siren that did not go off immediately.
4: Governor Greg Abbott says the siren was flipped on a few minutes later and did go off.
5: For all practical purposes, the functionality of the sirens worked just fine.
4: Still, hundreds of people had to be rescued this week from high water.
1: That's ABC's Jim Ryan in Texas. More poor air quality expected today as a result of wildfires in Canada. You're listening.
6: This is your News in One. Reporting for AFN Europe, I'm Army Sergeant Shane Gooden. Multiple units from U.S. Air Force and the U.K. Royal Air Force, or RAF, kicked off Combat Archer UK, an annual exercise hosted by U.S. Air Forces in Europe, Air Forces Africa, or USAFE AF Africa, intended to test and validate frontline air-to-air weapons capabilities across the European theater. Participating U.S. units include the 48th Fighter Wing, the 100th Air Refueling Wing, and the 83rd Fighter Weapons Squadron. The training will certify flying units in an all-encompassing weapons certification designed to strengthen integrated operations and tactics with the RAF, ultimately keeping combat-ready aircraft postured in Europe for rapid response. Exercise Combat Archer UK highlights USAFE AF Africa's capacity to project combat-ready air power by integrating realistic training with U.S. allied and partner nations, sustaining a forward-based lethal force ready to safeguard U.S. interests across the globe. That was your News in One. I'm Army Sergeant Shane Gooden.
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8: The Mets got the win on the road.
9: 3-1 is launched to left. Marsh going back. It's over his head. He turns and it's gone. It snuck over the railing and left into the flower bed. Francisco Alvarez with his second home run of the game.
8: Mets Radio Network on the call. They defeat the Phillies 4-1. Francisco Alvarez hit two solo home runs for his seventh career multi-home run game. Phillies reliever Brad Keller has a torn UCL and is expected to miss the rest of the season. The ratings have been released for the All-Star Game, and close to 8.8 million viewers tuned in on Fox, making it the most watched All-Star Game since 2018. In the WNBA, the Fire beat the Mystics 75-56. The game between the Liberty and Wings has been postponed due to travel delays caused by mechanical issues with the Liberty's charter flight. At the U.S. Open, Jackson Super has a one-stroke lead through the opening round.
7: Fresh music, familiar voice.
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1: Hitting Iran even harder. I'm Dave Anthony, Fox News. That's what the U.S. did on a sixth consecutive night of bombing. Central Command says they hit military targets from air defense to infrastructure. Iran State TV says bridges were taken out. Fox's Peter Ducey reports.
2: The war planners here at the White House are trying something different. They start bombing overnight roads and bridges around Bandar Abbas. The U.S. is trying to take out these bridges and roads, hoping to isolate the IRGC so they cannot resupply their people near Bandar Abbas, which is the key to controlling the Strait of Hormuz.
1: Iran trying to control that shipping waterway and has retaliated again today, launching missiles and drones at Gulf countries, the U.S. bases, including Kuwait, where a power plant and water desalination facility were hit, causing widespread damage. China is denying it interfered in U.S. elections, especially in 2020, like President Trump claimed in an address last night.
3: 18 states have been bought, stolen, or hacked by China.
1: Fox's Aisha Hosni reports.
4: He has announced that he's declassifying a trove of documents that he claims reveals vulnerabilities in our election system. Those documents are now posted on the White House website. He's alleging that China hacked and gathered voter information on some 200 million Americans over a number of years.
1: Democratic Senate leader Chuck Schumer called the Trump speech a pathetic attempt to deny the president lost the 2020 election. Two people are now dead in a Texas flooding disaster caused by more than 2 feet of rain this week, sending rivers and creeks overflowing in communities, including Uvalde.
5: Water rushing through all of the main roads in that town. Everything shut. Businesses and homes being inundated. First responders moving as fast as they could to get evacuations going and rescues. Over 200 people rescued in the past several days across the region.
1: Fox Weather's Robert Ray in San Antonio. 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
7: I'm Senior Airman Austin Salazar. In the Pacific Ocean, Canadian Royal Navy conducted a torpedo firing during the sea phase of the exercise Rim of the Pacific 2026. RIMPAC provides a unique training opportunity while fostering and sustaining cooperative relationships among participants. In the Republic of Korea, U.S. Navy, Army, and Coast Guard personnel rehearsed expeditionary medical procedures during the combined joint logistics over-the-shore training. This exercise is designed to integrate ship-to-shore connector capabilities and improve combined readiness. And in the Northern Mariana Islands, U.S. Army Corps of Engineers are rebuilding new classrooms for Northern Mariana College after Super Typhoon Senaku. This has been your Pacific Pulse. I'm Senior Airman Austin Salazar.
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9: The Mets got the win on the road.
10: 3-1 is launched to left. Marsh going back. It's over his head. He turns and it's gone. It snuck over the railing and left into the flower bed. Francisco Alvarez with his second home run of the game.
9: Mets Radio Network on the call. They defeat the Phillies 4-1. Francisco Alvarez hit two solo home runs for his seventh career multi-home run game. Phillies reliever Brad Keller has a torn UCL and is expected to miss the rest of the season. The ratings have been released for the All-Star game and close to 8.8 million viewers tuned in on Fox, making it the most watched All-Star game since 2018. In the WNBA, the Fire beat the Miss 675-56. The game between the Liberty and Wings has been postponed due to travel delays caused by mechanical issues with the Liberty's charter flight. At the U.S. Open, Jackson Super has a one-stroke lead through the opening round.

like it. I'm a two-time point, no, I win. Throw a shot like you're trying to have a foot fight then. All my ops waiting for me to be you, I bet. Said I got drive, I don't need a car. Money really all that we fiending for. I'm doing things they ain't seen.

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Credo is not a last resort. It's a first step toward wholeness. Mission Ready starts with

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what's been going on. Remember old dude from 2019, nice clean, did me dirtier than laundry. Took a scroll through his IG just to get a DM from his wife. I was so confused, what should Dolce do? She didn't know about

0: Brian Clark. It's a code purple in the city of Philadelphia. That means the air is very unhealthy. Cities from the upper Midwest to the mid-Atlantic are dealing with another day of poor air quality. It's a result of the wildfires burning in Canada, says ABC's Matt Rivers in New York.
1: Detroit and Chicago among the major cities with the worst air quality worldwide, with visitors to the Windy City feeling the effects.
2: Come out the subway, chest started to give me some issues. Nose was burning. I can taste it.
1: Milwaukee officials recording their worst ever air quality, more than double the previous record number.
0: ABC meteorologist Ginger Z has more on how long this will last.
3: We will start to see some relief as we get into Saturday night here in New York City. It will start to push out of Michigan by Saturday morning, and then it'll kind of just be diluting a bit.
0: Relief from higher gas prices may have been short-lived, as AAA says the national average is just under $4 a gallon. Prices going up as the U.S. resumes military strikes on Iran. ABC security analyst Mick Mulroy says the latest U.S. strikes appear to have clear ambitions.
4: I think what the U.S. is trying to do here is really try to curtail the regime's ability to fund itself. So a lot of these are economic targets. Bandar Abbas is a major port. The targets they hit around there obstruct their ability to move about 55% of their imports and exports. So it could have a major impact.
0: President Trump said that newly declassified information shows the need to pass a law he wants, increasing the requirements needed to vote in federal elections.
5: Hundreds of millions of U.S. voter files are in the hands of foreign governments. Our machines and ballot counting systems are exposed to hacking and manipulation and corruption.
0: But he did not provide any specific evidence of affected outcomes.
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9: The Mets got the win on the road.
0: 3-1 is launched to left. Marsh going back. It's over his head. He turns and it's gone. It snuck over the railing and left into the flower bed. Francisco Alvarez with his second home run of the game.
9: Mets Radio Network on the call. They defeat the Phillies 4-1. Francisco Alvarez hit two solo home runs for his seventh career multi-home run game. Phillies reliever Brad Keller has a torn UCL and is expected to miss the rest of the season. The ratings have been released for the All-Star game, and close to 8.8 million viewers tuned in on Fox, making it the most watched All-Star game since 2018. In the WNBA, the Fire beat the Mystics 75-56. The game between the Liberty and Wings has been postponed due to travel delays caused by mechanical issues with the Liberty's charter flight. At the U.S. Open, Jackson Super has a one-stroke lead through the opening round.

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2: 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And while I love exploring different cultures, I sometimes miss home. That's why I take AFN Go with me wherever I go. 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

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One moment. Would you capture it or just let it slip?

0: President Trump warned Iran he would. I'm Dave Anthony, Fox News. The American military has hit bridges in the sixth straight night of bombing and roads directly affecting Iran's Revolutionary Guard, as U.S. Central Command says they went after military targets, also including air defense sites.
1: Iran threatened to dispatch Houthi rebels to disrupt shipping traveling through the Red Sea if the U.S. bombed their power grid. Iran has now acknowledged for the first time disruption of the power grid, and they've asked residents to scale back. And today we have a report through the United Kingdom Maritime Trade Operations that a ship off the coast of Yemen to the southern end of the Red Sea in the Gulf of Aden has now been illegally boarded. We don't have a lot of information beyond that, but we're keeping an eye on it.
0: Fox's Mike Tobin in Tel Aviv. Iran has also launched missiles and drones into Gulf countries of American bases. Oil prices rising even more as the conflict worsens, up more than 3% to the highest levels in a month, with WTI back over $81 a barrel. Gas has surged back up 9 cents the past 2 days. AAA's national average for regular $3.98 a gallon. That's a dollar more than before the conflict. Change is coming in Britain.
2: This is a last chance to change, and we must take it together.
0: That's Andy Burnham, a recently elected member of Parliament, made leader of the Labour Party today. So on Monday, Burnham will take over as the next British Prime Minister, replacing Keir Starmer, who resigned. Two people are being mourned in Texas, killed in flooding, their vehicles swept away. Hundreds more needed rescue after heavy rain poured down, more than 2 feet of it.
3: It was round after round, just battling this region, and people trying to get out of harm's way from all the water and the rivers exploding. Many roadways in the area still endangered, not passable.
0: Fox Weather's Robert Ray in San Antonio. There are unhealthy air quality alerts North Dakota to North Carolina as smoke from Canadian and Minnesota wildfires leaves a haze and air you can smell. 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
6: The Mets got the win on the road.
7: 3-1 is launched to left. Marsh going back. It's over his head. He turns and it's gone. It snuck over the railing and left into the flower bed. Francisco Alvarez with his second home run of the game.
6: Mets Radio Network on the call. They defeat the Phillies 4-1. Francisco Alvarez hit two solo home runs for his seventh career multi-home run game. Phillies reliever Brad Keller has a torn UCL and is expected to miss the rest of the season. The ratings have been released for the All-Star Game, and close to 8.8 million viewers tuned in on Fox, making it the most watched All-Star Game since 2018. In the WNBA, the Fire beat the Mystics 75-56. The game between the Liberty and Wings has been postponed due to travel delays caused by mechanical issues with the Liberty's charter flight. At the U.S. Open, Jackson Super has a one-stroke lead through the opening round.

0: 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But make sure you follow the rules while riding. 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
3: Moments of America's Military, a weekly segment where we take you through some of the major events from the U.S. military's 250-year history. On July 11, 1798, Congress passed an act for and organizing a Marine Corps. The legislation established a formal structure of Marines to serve aboard naval vessels, replacing previous Marine quotas. Finally, it outlined standard pay and disability benefits and governed the force under formal military regulations. And this has been this week's Reflective Moments of America's Military.
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5: This is your News in One, reporting for AFN Europe. I'm Army Sergeant Shane Gooden. Multiple units from U.S. Air Force and the U.K. Royal Air Force, or RAF, kicked off Combat Archer UK, an annual exercise hosted by U.S. Air Forces in Europe, Air Forces Africa, or USAFE AF Africa, intended to test and validate frontline air-to-air weapons capabilities across the European theater. Participating U.S. units include the 48th Fighter Wing, the 100th Air Refueling Wing, and the 83rd Fighter Weapons Squadron. The training will certify flying units in an all-encompassing weapons certification designed to strengthen integrated operations and tactics with the RAF, ultimately keeping combat-ready aircraft postured in Europe for rapid response. Exercise Combat Archer UK highlights USAFE AF Africa's capacity to project combat-ready air power by integrating realistic training with U.S. allied and partner nations, sustaining a forward-based lethal force ready to safeguard U.S. interests across the globe. That was your News in One. I'm Army Sergeant Shane Gooden.
6: Got your favorites.

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1: From ABC News. I'm Brian Clark. President Trump used his White House speech last night to claim that foreign countries have access to U.S. election information.
2: Hundreds of millions of U.S. voter files are in the hands of foreign governments. Our machines and ballot counting systems are exposed to hacking and manipulation and corruption.
1: He said this proves the need to implement the bill he wants that calls for tighter restrictions around voting in federal elections, but he did not offer any proof that there's been a direct impact. And Pennsylvania Governor Josh Shapiro, a Democrat, said,
3: every single time Donald Trump and his enablers have been forced to produce evidence to back up his ridiculous claims, he's failed.
1: The U.S. carried out new strikes on targets in Iran, hitting more infrastructure in a bid to ease Iran's hold on the Strait of Hormuz. As the war has reignited, gas prices have increased and so have mortgage rates, says ABC's Elizabeth Schulze.
4: Borrowing costs are going up as oil prices rise again. Investors are worried that if oil and overall inflation stay higher, the Federal Reserve will be less likely to cut interest rates. This is putting a big damper on the housing market. Pending home sales dropped 5% in June from a month ago. Typically at this time of year, we do see stronger sales for people who are still looking to buy or trying to refinance.
1: Health regulators believe shredded iceberg lettuce served at Taco Bell locations in five states is behind the cyclosporiasis outbreaks, says ABC's Sam Champion.
5: The FDA identifying a single supplier of the lettuce from Mexico used by the restaurants where sick people say they ate. Taco Bell voluntarily removing the impacted lettuce nationwide, saying in a statement it will be replaced within 24 hours in select states, adding, we believe public health is a shared responsibility among restaurants, their suppliers, and authorities.
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7: I'm Senior Airman Austin Salazar. In the Pacific Ocean, Canadian Royal Navy conducted a torpedo firing during the sea phase of the exercise Rim of the Pacific 2026. RIMPAC provides a unique training opportunity while fostering and sustaining cooperative relationships among participants. In the Republic of Korea, U.S. Navy, Army, and Coast Guard personnel rehearsed expeditionary medical procedures during the combined joint logistics over-the-shore training. This exercise is designed to integrate ship-to-shore connector capabilities and improve combined readiness. And in the Northern Mariana Islands, U.S. Army Corps of Engineers are rebuilding new classrooms for Northern Mariana College after Super Typhoon Senlaku. This has been your Pacific Pulse. I'm Senior Airman Austin Salazar.
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9: The Mets got the win on the road.
10: 3-1 is launched to left. Marsh going back. It's over his head. He turns and it's gone. It snuck over the railing and left into the flower bed. Francisco Alvarez with his second home run of the game.
9: Mets Radio Network on the call. They defeat the Phillies 4-1. Francisco Alvarez hit two solo home runs for his seventh career multi-home run game. Phillies reliever Brad Keller has a torn UCL and is expected to miss the rest of the season. The ratings have been released for the All-Star game and close to 8.8 million viewers tuned in on Fox, making it the most watched All-Star game since 2018. In the WNBA, the Fire beat the Mists 75-56. The game between the Liberty and Wings has been postponed due to travel delays caused by mechanical issues with the Liberty's charter flight. At the U.S. Open, Jackson Super has a one-stroke lead through the opening round.
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0: reincarnated. I'm a stargazer. Life goes on, honey, and all my babies.
1: Woke up looking for the broccoli. Hot key, keep a horn on me. That's my seat. IP ownership. The blueprint is by me. Mr. Kid.

0: at Penn's Bowling Center every Friday and Saturday from 7 to 11 p.m. for Cosmic Bowling. Groups of up to 5 people can bowl for $23 per lane for 1 hour, including shoe rental.
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0: man, you don't know.
1: Whoa, what is this?
0: 128 likes? Who posted these?
1: You don't remember? You did. That's what happens when you drink too much.
0: I've got to take these down.
1: No.
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0: beautiful weather year-round, Rota is a cyclist paradise. But make sure you follow the rules while riding. Bikes must be walked through gates, helmets are required on base, and reflective gear should be worn whenever visibility is reduced.
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3: Moments of America's Military, a weekly segment where we take you through some of the major events from the U.S. military's 250-year history. On July 11, 1798, Congress passed an act for establishing and organizing a Marine Corps. The legislation established a formal structure of Marines to serve aboard naval vessels, replacing previous Marine quotas. Finally, it outlined standard pay and disability benefits and governed the force under formal military regulations. And this has been this week's Reflective Moments of America's Military.
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0: on the Eagle.
1: Attacks in the Middle East. I'm Lisa Brady, Fox News. Iran firing missiles at Gulf neighbors after a sixth night of U.S. airstrikes, now hitting key infrastructure, not just weapons locations.
2: We are finally seeing in real time what President Trump was briefed about in the Situation Room a couple days ago when he had the national security team there to try to figure out next steps to deal with the Iranians. The next step here is bombing bridges and roads, hoping to isolate the IRGC from resupplying the key to the Strait of Hormuz, Bandar Abbas.
1: Fox's Peter Ducey at the White House. Iran threatening to close a different strait with help from a terror proxy, the Houthis in Yemen. An election pledge from the head of Homeland Security.
3: States must do their part to secure our election systems, and we stand by to help.
1: Secretary Mark Wayne Mullen just announcing some security steps will be mandatory for states to get federal funding. As the president continues to question election integrity, Democrats accuse him of trying to undermine the midterms. Just getting word of a strong earthquake near the coast of southern Mexico, which borders Guatemala. Preliminary magnitude 7.3, prompting a tsunami warning. Reports of buildings shaking in Guatemala, but no immediate reports of injuries. More than 500 wildfires in Canada still U.S. air quality from the Midwest to the East Coast.
4: The smoke is still hanging over Cleveland. In fact, many people say it's even worse today compared to yesterday, and the smell is different too. It's a bit more industrial now, less like a campfire.
1: Fox Weather's Katie Byrne.
4: On Thursday, Detroit and Minneapolis recorded some of the worst air quality levels in the world. As the air quality drops, more people are reaching for masks before they head outside.
1: More than 100 million Americans in 15 states under air quality alerts. Older adults, children, and people with breathing problems considered most vulnerable. 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
5: This is your News in One. Reporting for AFN Europe, I'm Army Sergeant Shane Gooden. Multiple units from U.S. Air Force and the U.K. Royal Air Force, or RAF, kicked off Combat Archer UK, an annual exercise hosted by U.S. Air Forces in Europe, Air Forces Africa, or USAFE AF Africa, intended to test and validate frontline air-to-air weapons capabilities across the European theater. Participating U.S. units include the 48th Fighter Wing, the 100th Air Refueling Wing, and the 83rd Fighter Weapons Squadron. The training will certify flying units in an all-encompassing weapons certification designed to strengthen integrated operations and tactics with the RAF, ultimately keeping combat-ready aircraft postured in Europe for rapid response. Exercise Combat Archer UK highlights USAFE AF Africa's capacity to project combat-ready air power by integrating realistic training with U.S. allied and partner nations, sustaining a forward-based lethal force ready to safeguard U.S. interests across the globe. That was your News in One. I'm Army Sergeant Shane Gooden.
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7: The Mets got the win on the road.
8: 3-1 is launched to left. Marsh going back. It's over his head. He turns and it's gone. It snuck over the railing and left into the flower bed. Francisco Alvarez with his second home run of the game.
7: Mets Radio Network on the call. They defeat the Phillies 4-1. Francisco Alvarez hit two solo home runs for his seventh career multi-home run game. Phillies reliever Brad Keller has a torn UCL and is expected to miss the rest of the season. The ratings have been released for the All-Star Game, and close to 8.8 million viewers tuned in on Fox, making it the most watched All-Star Game since 2018. In the WNBA, the Fire beat the Mystics 75-56. The game between the Liberty and Wings has been postponed due to travel delays caused by mechanical issues with the Liberty's charter flight. At the U.S. Open, Jackson Super has a one-stroke lead through the opening round.
0: Ed Sheeran, Dua Lipa, The Weeknd. 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

0: 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Sometimes we have to go to the grocery store after work, but we have to remember that we are guests here in Spain, so keep in mind that wearing your uniform off base is not permitted, and it is important to follow the local guidelines and regulations.
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3: I'm Senior Airman Austin Salazar. In the Pacific Ocean, Canadian Royal Navy conducted a torpedo firing during the sea phase of the exercise Rim of the Pacific 2026. RIMPAC provides a unique training opportunity while fostering and sustaining cooperative relationships among participants. In the Republic of Korea, U.S. Navy, Army, and Coast Guard personnel rehearsed expeditionary medical procedures during the combined joint logistics over the shore training. This exercise is designed to integrate ship-to-shore connector capabilities and improve combined readiness. And in the Northern Mariana Islands, U.S. Army Corps of Engineers are rebuilding new classrooms for Northern Mariana College after Super Typhoon Senlaku. This has been your Pacific Pulse. I'm Senior Airman Austin Salazar.
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1: All of us stationed here at Naval Station Rota are so lucky because we have a wonderful ability to travel to many awesome places. 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

0: ABC News, I'm Wayne Cabot. The CDC says you can go ahead and eat that lettuce sold in bags in grocery stores and at restaurants. They're saying the supply is not affected by the lettuce sold to Taco Bell that appears to be the main source of the intestinal illness tying up bathrooms across the country.
1: The severe stomach bug spreading across the country has now been linked to shredded iceberg lettuce served at Taco Bell locations in 5 states, Michigan, Ohio, Indiana, Kentucky, and West Virginia. The FDA has identified a single supplier of the lettuce from Mexico. Taco Bell now voluntarily removing the lettuce, saying the affected ingredient from our supplier is being indefinitely removed from our supply chain nationwide.
0: ABC's Hannah Batah, a federal official, telling the AP that the bad lettuce came from Taylor Farms of Salinas, California, which hasn't commented. Taylor Farms was tied to a similar outbreak in 2013, and an E. coli outbreak last year tied to onions served at McDonald's. New Jersey is handing out masks at rest areas along the Turnpike and Parkway as wildfire smoke persists. It's not a bad idea, says ABC News medical contributor Dr. Alok Patel.
2: Masks, if they're well-fitted and they're KN95s, we talked a lot about those during COVID, those can really help. But cloth masks, bandanas, even surgical masks aren't really going to keep all the particulates out.
0: And FIFA is monitoring for any potential impact for Sunday's World Cup final in New Jersey. DHS Secretary Mark Wayne Mullen just threatened to withhold federal aid for states that don't investigate their voters for possible election fraud. He also threatened criminal penalties against election officials.
3: States must be aware of the real threats for voter registration.
0: California Secretary of State saying their office will review the DHS claims, but that information from the president does not inspire any level of confidence. Tsunami warning is up right now for Mexico and Guatemala on the coast from a 7.3 earthquake and aftershocks. 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
4: Here are your top stories from Federal News Network. New Pentagon data shows the military is on pace to meet its active duty recruiting goals for fiscal 2026 as of the end of May. The Army, Marine Corps, Air Force, and Space Force have all hit their year-to-date targets. It is just short of its goal. New data also shows active duty retention is improving as the services offer more incentives and target hard-to-fill jobs. Military medical providers will begin routinely screening older troops for low testosterone during annual health assessments. Defense Secretary Pete Hegseth announced this on Wednesday, saying the move is intended to improve troops' health, resilience, and battlefield readiness. The test will be added to yearly health assessments for service members age 30 and older, and troops under 30 can also opt in. You can find these stories and more when you visit our website, federalnewsnetwork.com. I'm Michelle Sandiford.
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6: The Mets got the win on the road.
7: 3-1 is launched to left. Marsh going back. It's over his head. He turns and it's gone. It snuck over the railing and left into the flower bed. Francisco Alvarez with his second home run of the game.
6: Mets Radio Network on the call. They defeat the Phillies 4-1. Francisco Alvarez hit 2 solo home runs for his 7th career multi-home run game. Phillies reliever Brad Keller has a torn UCL and is expected to miss the rest of the season. The ratings have been released for the All-Star game and close to 8.8 million viewers tuned in on Fox, making it the most watched All-Star game since 2018. In the WNBA, the Fire beat the Mystics 75-56. The game between the Liberty and Wings has been postponed due to travel delays caused by mechanical issues with the Liberty's charter flight. At the U.S. Open, Jackson Super has a 1-stroke lead through the opening round.
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0: is become targets. Elisa Brady, Fox News.
1: Bandar Kamir and Bandar Abbas both saw road bridges and rail bridges destroyed. The goal is to disrupt the ability of the Iranians to resupply and attack.
0: Fox's Mike Tobin in Tel Aviv. During a sixth straight night of airstrikes, the U.S. also destroying a tower in one port city.
1: That tower, according to the U.S., gave Iran the ability to track and menace shipping in the Gulf of Oman, therefore shipping that transit of the strait. Central Command says the destruction weakens the Revolutionary Guard's ability to coordinate attacks on commercial shipping.
0: Iran still firing at Gulf neighbors, including Syria, for the first time, with Iranian media claiming a U.S. base was the target near the border with Iraq and Jordan. There have also been claims on social media of U.S. personnel injured or captured. The U.S. military denies that. The head of Homeland Security echoing the president's claim about 250,000 non-U.S. citizens being registered to vote in several states and threatening to withhold federal grant funds from any states that don't comply with federal security guidelines.
2: We are going to make our security enhancements mandatory.
0: Secretary Mark Wayne Mullen says it's about prevention, not rehashing the 2020 election. Democrats accuse the president of trying to undermine future elections. A lettuce warning from federal health officials who say more than 1,600 people sickened in a parasite-driven outbreak reported eating at Taco Bell in five states.
3: Indiana, Kentucky, Michigan, Ohio, and West Virginia. And the common denominator is that lettuce possibly grown in Mexico. Taco Bell issued a statement yesterday saying in part, the affected ingredient from our supplier is being indefinitely removed from our supply chain nationwide and will be replaced within 24 hours in select states.
0: Fox's Natalie Chuck. Thousands more cases of illness remain under investigation in other states for a possible link. 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
4: This is your News in One. Reporting for AFN Europe, I'm Army Sergeant Shane Gooden. Multiple units from U.S. Air Force and the U.K. Royal Air Force, or RAF, kicked off Combat Archer UK, an annual exercise hosted by U.S. Air Forces in Europe, Air Forces Africa, or USAFE AF Africa, intended to test and validate frontline air-to-air weapons capabilities across the European theater. Participating U.S. units include the 48th Fighter Wing, the 100th Air Refueling Wing, and the 83rd Fighter Weapons Squadron. The training will certify flying units in an all-encompassing weapons certification designed to strengthen integrated operations and tactics with the RAF, ultimately keeping combat-ready aircraft postured in Europe for rapid response. Exercise Combat Archer UK highlights USAFE AF Africa's capacity to project combat-ready air power by integrating realistic training with U.S. allied and partner nations, sustaining a forward-based lethal force ready to safeguard U.S. interests across the globe. That was your News in One. I'm Army Sergeant Shane Gooden.
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6: The Mets got the win on the road.
7: 3-1 is launched to left. Marsh going back. It's over his head. He turns and it's gone. It snuck over the railing and left into the flower bed. Francisco Alvarez with his second home run of the game.
6: Mets Radio Network on the call. They defeat the Phillies 4-1. Francisco Alvarez hit two solo home runs for his seventh career multi-home run game. Phillies reliever Brad Keller has a torn UCL and is expected to miss the rest of the season. The ratings have been released for the All-Star Game. 8 million viewers tuned in on Fox, making it the most watched All-Star game since 2018. And the WNBA, the Fire beat the Mystics 75-56. The game between the Liberty and Wings has been postponed due to travel delays caused by mechanical issues with the Liberty's charter flight. At the U.S. Open, Jackson Super has a one-stroke lead through the opening round.
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0: 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However, I do enjoy my morning coffee. And every first day of the month, USO Rota does Coffee on the Pier, where they bring coffee and snacks for sailors to enjoy on their way to work.
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1: From ABC News, I'm Wayne Cabot. The head of Homeland Security threatening to pull money and charge election officials if states don't cooperate with President Trump's demand that they investigate voters. Secretary Mark Wayne Mullen saying DHS has identified more than 250,000 potential non-citizens illegally registered to vote in four states. ABC News Chief Justice Correspondent Pierre Thomas reports.
2: They've yet to describe their methodology in terms of how they came up with this information and whether they were able to basically talk to the state officials in those locations to see if the information matches up.
1: California's Secretary of State says that they will review these DHS claims. California Senator Alex Padilla calls DHS actions a disgusting abuse of power. A ransomware attack on Coca-Cola's dairy company has led to a shutdown on production at Fairlife Dairy based in Chicago, which produces a range of lactose-free products. A plea to American governors from Ontario Premier Doug Ford.
3: If you have additional water bombers you aren't using, if you have any wildfire firefighters that you can spare, we'd be forever grateful.
1: Close to 900 fires are still burning across Canada, smoke pouring across much of the continent, leading FIFA to monitor the air over New Jersey for Sunday's World Cup final. Big escalation of the Iran war today. The U.S. targeting civilian infrastructure, hitting bridges and a major railway station in Iran. ABC's Patrick Reval at the Foreign Desk in London.
4: In response, we've seen Iran escalating its attacks on regional U.S. allies, targeting Jordan, Qatar, Bahrain, Kuwait. Kuwait saying that Iran targeted and hit and caused significant damage to a power and water desalinization plant.
1: Iran also saying it struck inside Syria for the first time during this war. All this pushing oil even higher today. Brent crude close to $88 a barrel. 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
5: This is your News in One. Reporting for AFN Europe, I'm Army Sergeant Shane Gooden. Multiple units from U.S. Air Force and the U.K. Royal Air Force, or RAF, kicked off Combat Archer UK, an annual exercise hosted by U.S. Air Forces in Europe, Air Forces Africa, or USAFE AF Africa, intended to test and validate frontline air-to-air weapons capabilities across the European theater. Participating U.S. units include the 48th Fighter Wing, the 100th Air Refueling Wing, and the 83rd Fighter Weapons Squadron. The training will certify flying units in an all-encompassing weapons certification designed to strengthen integrated operations and tactics with the RAF, ultimately keeping combat-ready aircraft postured in Europe for rapid response. Exercise Combat Archer UK highlights USAFE AF Africa's capacity to project combat-ready air power by integrating realistic training with U.S. allied and partner nations, sustaining a forward-based lethal force ready to safeguard U.S. interests across the globe. That was your News in One. I'm Army Sergeant Shane Gooden.
0: From the Fox Sports Studios in Los Angeles, here's Isaac Lohengrin.
6: In round two of the Open Championship, American Sam Burns and Australian Lucas Herbert each shot 62s today, tying the single-round record for a major tournament. Herbert now has the lead at 8 under par overall, two shots ahead of American Jackson Suber. Suber today shot a 1 under 69. He's tied for second place with another American, Cameron Young. Burns, meanwhile, at 5 under par overall, three shots off the lead, as is Bryson DeChambeau, who today was 2 under through 12. NBA free agent LeBron James continued the King of Indecision tour today with a taping of another podcast before a live audience. This time, James repeatedly used the phrase, trust the process, leading the crowd to believe he was dropping a hint that he was going to the Philadelphia 76ers, only to have James insist he did not mean anything by it.

0: 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So why not stop by the Navstay Rota Fitness Center? 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
3: Moments of America's Military. On July 12th, 1804, Founding Father Alexander Hamilton's life ended after participating in and being fatally wounded during the duel the day before. Hamilton served as aide-de-camp to General George Washington. Hamilton later co-authored the Federalist Papers in favor of ratifying the Constitution and designed the nation's foundational financial systems as the first Secretary of the Treasury. This has been this week's Reflective Moments of America's Military.
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5: 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That's why I take AFN Go with me wherever I go. AFN Go gives me the same great music and information I get back home, and I'm going to need AFN Go even more next month. I have orders to Germany. Wherever I go, AFN Go goes with me. 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

0: Eagle.
1: Tenth day in the Middle East. On Lisa Brady, Fox News. Kuwait's army just reporting it intercepted ballistic missiles and drones in Kuwaiti airspace. Iran keeps attacking U.S. Gulf allies as the U.S. expands its airstrikes on Iran in an ongoing tug of war over the Strait of Hormuz.
2: The blockade is being enforced. Three ships as of this morning had been turned back, one disabled and one boarded by U.S. Marines. This has now, for the six nights in a row, we have seen the intensity of the airstrikes increase.
1: Fox's Mike Tobin in Tel Aviv. Bridges among the latest U.S. targets. CENTCOM just confirming another round of U.S. strikes underway, and the U.S. military also just reporting a fourth commercial vessel now redirected as part of the blockade. President Trump is urging Lindsey Graham's sister to run for a full term in the U.S. Senate.
3: President Trump is offering his complete and total endorsement to Senator Darlene Graham, the sister of South Carolina Republican Lindsey Graham, if she chooses to run for her late brother's Senate seat. That term expires the end of this year, and a Republican primary is set for next month to replace Lindsey Graham on the ballot. The president says Darlene Graham is a spectacular person and a true American patriot, and says he's asked her to run in the special primary for the good of the nation. Darlene Graham was sworn in this week as senator to serve out the rest of Lindsey Graham's term.
1: Fox's Jared Halpern at the White House, where the president says he made the request during an Oval Office visit. California-based Taylor Farms is voluntarily recalling all iceberg lettuce sourced from central Mexico. This after federal health officials announced an apparent link between that lettuce used by Taco Bell and a parasite-driven outbreak in multiple states. However, the cause of more illnesses in other states remains under investigation. Stocks finish lower, the Dow down 406 at the bell. 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
5: I'm Senior Airman Austin Salazar. In the Pacific Ocean, Canadian Royal Navy conducted a torpedo firing during the sea phase of the exercise Rim of the Pacific 2026. RIMPAC provides a unique training opportunity while fostering and sustaining cooperative relationships among participants. In the Republic of Korea, U.S. Navy, Army, and Coast Guard personnel rehearsed expeditionary medical procedures during the combined joint logistics over-the-shore training. This exercise is designed to integrate ship-to-shore connector capabilities and improve combined readiness. And in the Northern Mariana Islands, U.S. Army Corps of Engineers are rebuilding new classrooms for Northern Mariana College after Super Typhoon Senlaku. This has been your Pacific Pulse. I'm Senior Airman Austin Salazar.
4: From the Fox Sports Studios in Los Angeles, here's Isaac Lohengrin.
6: Free agent LeBron James made another awkward live podcast appearance today. This time the king of indecision repeatedly used the phrase, trust the process, leading the crowd to believe he was dropping a hint that he was going to the Philadelphia 76ers, only to have James insist he didn't mean anything by it. 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
6: Anyway, in golf in round two of the Open Championship, Australian Lucas Herbert at 8-under par overall has a two-shot lead over Americans Jackson Suber and Cameron Young, who are at 6-under.
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4: Reflective moments of America's military. On July 20th, 1969, the Apollo 11 lunar module Eagle landed on the moon's Sea of Tranquility. Former Navy Lieutenant Neil Armstrong and Air Force Colonel Buzz Aldrin became the first humans to walk on the lunar surface, while Air Force Colonel Michael Collins remained in lunar orbit aboard the command module.
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0: I'm Wayne Cabot. Nighttime in the Gulf brings another round of American strikes on Iran, putting pressure on U.S. Gulf allies, where Iran is attacking back, and on global energy, as oil soars back above $87 a barrel. In an address last night to the nation, President Trump insisted that the war is going well. ABC's Louis Martinez says there's no end in sight.
1: There's no indication that the pace is going to slow down, and we're now 7 days in a row with multiple waves, sometimes striking facilities around the Strait of Hormuz, and now even further inland into into that area then in southern Iran. But what we're seeing is the striking of dual-use targets. What does that mean? That means like civilian structures that could also be used militarily.
0: The U.S. expanding, hitting more bridges and energy sites in Iran, which is firing back with missiles into the mediator nation, Qatar, and also into Kuwait, damaging drinking water plants in that desert nation. The FDA says Taylor Farms is a potential source of the parasite that has sickened thousands across the country. Taylor Farms is removing iceberg lettuce from central Mexico from the U.S. market. The CDC says bagged lettuce is safe to eat. Still, says a former CDC chief medical officer, Dr. Deb Howry,
2: we need to continue to, you know, wash vegetables very thoroughly, particularly lettuce at this time.
0: President Trump saying in a social media post that the U.S. will hold Canada responsible for the wildfires. This response from Doug Ford, the premier of Ontario.
3: They don't understand that Ontario is twice the size of Texas. And unfortunately, these fires that have happened in the U.S. every single year, we're there to support our great U.S. neighbors. And it's unfortunate they want to politicize this when people's lives are on the line.
0: Trump says Canada isn't maintaining its forests. You're listening to ABC News.
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7: In round two of the Open Championship, Australian Lucas Herbert at 8-under par overall has a one-shot lead over Bryson DeChambeau, who just shot a 4-under 66. However, as we speak, DeChambeau is engaged with rules officials about a possible infraction when he stomped on some tall grass in the rough on the fifth hole before a shot, which could mean a two-stroke penalty. Stay tuned, but DeChambeau, as we speak, does not look like a happy camper. In the NBA, free agent LeBron James made another awkward live podcast appearance today, this time repeatedly using the phrase, trust the process, leading the crowd to believe he was dropping a hint that he was going to the Philadelphia 76ers, only to have James insist he didn't mean anything by it. Baseball, the Boston Red Sox have just defeated the Tampa Bay Rays 10-0 at Fenway.
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0: 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Groups of up to 5 people can bowl for $23 per lane for 1 hour, including shoe rental.
1: Rota. 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We are here to provide prevention education, ensure victims feel empowered to come forward and report this crime, and assist them in their journey through the healing and recovery. 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

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But make sure you follow the rules while riding. Bikes must be walked through gates, helmets are required on base, and reflective gear should be worn whenever visible.

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1: Sometimes we have to go to the grocery store after work, but we have to remember that we are guests here in Spain, so keep in mind that wearing your uniform off base is not permitted, and it is important to follow the local guidelines and regulations.

Gotta get dip. Gotta get dip. Gotta get dip.

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3: Collective Moments of America's Military, a weekly segment where we take you through some of the major events from the U.S. military's 250-year history. On July 16, 1941, Joe DiMaggio hit safely in his 56th consecutive game, setting an unbroken Major League record. In 1943, he traded his lucrative Yankees salary for a private's pay to enlist in the U.S. Army Air Forces, where he boosted troop morale as an instructor and exhibition player. And this has been this week's Reflective Moments of America's Military.
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0: round of strikes. I'm Lisa Lacera, Fox News. U.S. Central Command says they're designed to further degrade Iran's military capabilities. Earlier, the military took out an observation tower used to target ships in the Strait of Hormuz.
1: The tower, according to the U.S., gave Iran the ability to track and menace shipping in the Gulf of Oman, therefore shipping the transit of the strait. Central Command says the destruction weakens the Revolutionary Guard's ability to coordinate attacks on commercial shipping. Bandar Kamir and Bandar Abbas both saw road bridges and rail bridges destroyed. The goal is to disrupt the ability of the Iranians to resupply and attack.
0: Fox's Mike Tobin in Tel Aviv. Meanwhile, Iran continues to attack its neighbors, with the Revolutionary Guard claiming it's destroyed Bahrain's main artificial intelligence center with ballistic missiles and drones. An emergency declared in parts of Texas after deadly flooding killed at least two people.
2: This major disaster declaration includes 28 counties. It's the counties that have been hardest hit by these devastating floodwaters. More counties can and will be added as needed.
0: Governor Greg Abbott, a week of downpours dumped more than 2 feet of rain in some spots. The rain is expected to taper off, but another round of showers worsening already swollen rivers and flooding communities near the border with Mexico. In the Midwest, Great Lakes, and Northeast, it's another day of smoky skies from Canadian wildfires.
3: The source of all this, of course, thousands of miles away from hundreds of wildfires that continue burn in Canada right now, sending smoke into the Midwest and Northeast. Health officials warn the smoke is especially dangerous for kids, older adults, and people with breathing problems.
0: Fox Weather's Katie Byrne in Cleveland. Air quality alerts expected to remain in place through Saturday in much of the U.S., but storms could help move some of the smoke out. Major League Baseball postponing tonight's Pirates-Guardians game due to poor air quality. 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
4: Stories from Federal News Network. New Pentagon data shows the military is on pace to meet its active duty recruiting goals for fiscal 2026 as of the end of May. The Army, Marine Corps, Air Force, and Space Force have all year-to-date targets, while the Navy is just short of its goal. New data also shows active duty retention is improving as the services offer more incentives and target hard-to-fill jobs. Military medical providers will begin routinely screening older troops for low testosterone during annual health assessments. Defense Secretary Pete Hegseth announced this on Wednesday, saying the move is intended to improve troops' health, resilience, and battlefield readiness. The test will be added to yearly health assessments for service members age 30 and older, and troops under 30 can also opt in. You can find these stories and more when you visit our website, federalnewsnetwork.com. I'm Michelle Sandiford.
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6: In round two of the Open Championship, Lucas Herbert, at 8-under par overall, had a one-shot lead over Bryson DeChambeau, who shot a 4-under 66 today, but a short time ago, well over an hour after concluding his round, DeChambeau was assessed a two-stroke penalty for stomping on some tall grass in the rough before a shot on the fifth hole, theoretically improving the conditions of his shot. DeChambeau, therefore, is now three shots back instead of one shot back and is not a happy camper. The NFL has suspended Arizona Cardinals director of college scouting Ryan Gold indefinitely for violating the league's gambling policy. An NFL investigation determined Gold provided confidential information about the Cardinals' 2026 draft selections before they were publicly announced, and also participated in parlay bets on NFL and college games.

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0: people come into my bar to have a good time. And luckily, I'm around to make sure things don't get out of hand if someone has too good of a time, you know what I'm saying? If someone's had enough, I cut them off. It's best for everyone. But what about people who don't go out to bars? They may think they're not at risk for a drinking problem, but if they're having more than a couple of drinks a day, it could be a problem. Even if they're just doing it at home, they might ought to talk to someone or see the chaplain. Since I'm not around to cut them off, maybe you can help me get the word out, okay?
1: Oh, at last! Bolio! I found you!
2: You could try knocking, of course, or call ahead or something. How did you find my sanctuary?
1: Simple. I just look for indicators. Little bits of info that reveal a lot. Like you mentioned a few things in your Twitter feed, your schedule, weather, and I just put two and two together.
2: You put two and two together. I see Harvard in your future.
3: Be aware of what information can be revealed in your daily activities. That's good OPSEC.
4: This is your News in One. Reporting for AFN Europe, I'm Army Sergeant Shane Gooden. Multiple units from U.S. Air Force and the U.K. Royal Air Force, or RAF, kicked off Combat Archer UK, an annual exercise hosted by U.S. Air Forces in Europe, Air Forces Africa, or USAFE AF Africa, intended to test and validate frontline air-to-air weapons capabilities across the European theater. Participating U.S. units include the 48th Fighter Wing, the 100th Air Refueling Wing, and the 83rd Fighter Weapons Squadron. The training will certify flying units in an all-encompassing weapons certification designed to strengthen integrated operations and tactics with the RAF, ultimately keeping combat-ready aircraft postured in Europe for rapid response. Exercise Combat Archer UK highlights USAFE AF Africa's capacity to project combat-ready air power by integrating realistic training with U.S. allied and partner nations, sustaining a forward-based lethal force ready to safeguard U.S. interests across the globe. That was your News in One. I'm Army Sergeant Shane Gooden.
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1: From ABC News, I'm Dave Packer. The Iranian news agency is reporting that two oil tankers exploded and caught fire while passing through a mined route near Oman in the Strait of Hormuz. This as the U.S. ramps up attacks against Iran for the seventh day in a row. ABC's Patrick Reeval is in London.
2: President Trump has suggested that they are still trying to talk with Iran. Some Iranian officials have indicated that the door to diplomacy does remain open. But the problem is right now, both sides don't seem willing to compromise, and they seem to believe that escalating can force the other side to move towards compromising in negotiations.
1: The reigniting of the war once again sending oil prices higher.
3: In total, a new estimate from Moody's Analytics finds that the typical American household has now spent $620 extra in gas, diesel, and jet fuel expenses in the nearly 5 months since the start of the Iran war.
1: ABC's Elizabeth Schulze. From the Midwest to the Mid-Atlantic, wildfire smoke bringing a third straight day of air quality alerts. Henry Galdamez was riding his bike on the National Mall in D.C. today.
4: Honestly, I just wanted to ride. I've rode it like a week, so I'm like, you know what, it's time to get back out here, you know. And then I set up my car, and it smelled kind of smoky.
1: Taylor Fresh Foods removing iceberg lettuce sourced from central Mexico from U.S. shelves amid a severe stomach sickness across the country. The first death has been reported from a Legionnaires outbreak in New York City. Following President Trump's speech last night on election security, Homeland Security Secretary Mark Wayne Mullen says DHS has identified over 250,000 potential non-citizens illegally registered to vote.
5: If you are an illegal or you're voting illegally, we will hunt you down, we will find you, and we will prosecute you.
1: Democrat Mark Warner, Vice Chair, Senate Intelligence Committee, calling Trump's voter fraud claims bogus.
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7: I'm Senior Airman Austin Salazar. In the Pacific Ocean, Canadian Royal Navy conducted a torpedo firing during the sea phase of the exercise Rim of the Pacific 2026. RIMPAC provides a unique training opportunity while fostering and sustaining cooperative relationships among participants. In the Republic of Korea, U.S. Navy, Army, and Coast Guard personnel rehearsed expeditionary medical procedures during the combined joint logistics over-the-shore training. This exercise is designed to integrate ship-to-shore connector capabilities and improve combined readiness. And in the Northern Mariana Islands, U.S. Army Corps of Engineers are rebuilding new classrooms for Northern Mariana College after Super Typhoon Senlaku. This has been your Pacific Pulse. I'm Senior Airman Austin Salazar.
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8: Australian Lucas Herbert has a two-shot lead after two rounds of the Open Championship at 8-under par overall. Bryson DeChambeau was penalized two strokes for improving the area of his intended backswing when he stomped on some tall grass in the rough on the fifth hole, meaning he is now three shots off the lead instead of just one shot off the lead. His agent says DeChambeau is considering boycotting tomorrow's round in protest. The NFL has suspended Arizona Cardinals director of college scouting Ryan Gold indefinitely for violating the league's gambling policy. An NFL investigation determined that Gold provided confidential information about the Cardinals' 2026 draft selections before they were publicly announced and also participated in parlay bets on NFL and college games.

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1: 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But let's talk about ways to stay connected. Volunteering through NMCRS not only gives you the chance to make invaluable connections, but it also gives you access to amazing career growth. No matter your background, your passion, there's a place for you here that will allow those talents to grow and build an exceptional resume or career journey. 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
1: Sure. I'm Lee Silicera, Fox News. The U.S. military launching a new round of strikes against Iran.
2: On the seventh consecutive night of U.S. airstrikes, Iran claims the U.S. is hitting civilian infrastructure. But the White House denies that, telling Fox the United States military has carried out strikes exclusively on military targets, including military logistics infrastructure, adding that it's Iran that's attacking civilian ships in the Strait. Still, a senior IRGC commander now warning that if U.S. strikes continue for several more days, Iran will move into a phase of full-scale offensive operations.
1: Fox's Aisha Hazmi at the White House. Earlier, the U.S. military says it targeted an observation deck used by the Revolutionary Guard to monitor ships coming into the Strait of Hormuz. President Trump says Canada will pay the cost of some pollution blanketing much of the U.S. from wildfires.
3: In a social media post, the president says he's holding Canada responsible for not properly maintaining their forest, saying the U.S. is being unnecessarily invaded by filthy, polluted, and unhealthy air. Hazardous air quality alerts have been posted across much of the U.S. President Trump suggests the yearly occurrence is costing the U.S. billions of dollars and says that cost of the pollution will be added to tariffs Canada is currently paying.
1: Fox's Jared Halpern at the White House, and the president urging Darlene Graham, the sister of late Senator Lindsey Graham, to run for a full Senate term to replace her brother in South Carolina. Paul Pelosi, the husband of former House Speaker Nancy Pelosi, has been charged with misdemeanor hit and run after hitting a parked car in the Napa County Sheriff's Office. Says Pelosi was driving his convertible July 3rd in the heart of wine country when he hit a parked car on the city on the road. The Sheriff's Department says Pelosi did not have alcohol in his system. America's listening to Fox News.
4: Consumers now have a new government agency to complain to.